0: Four others have previously been charged and remain before the courts. Bicycle Industries Australia has identified several challenges relating to Queensland's e-bike safety reforms. The changes come into effect next month and will be significant for retailers and riders. Speaking to National Radio News, General Manager at Bicycle Industries Australia, Peter Burke, says the new rules will impact many people who are already using e-bikes safely and responsibly.
1: By requiring everyone to have a car licence, so you need to learn to drive a car first, there's a lot of people in our community that can't get a car licence, and an e-bike is their only form of transportation or ability to leave the house. And we're talking about people that may have a disability or a medical reason, such as cerebral palsy or epilepsy.
0: Australia's most popular children's program has been translated into Indigenous language. Residents of northeast Arnhem Land have recorded 5 episodes of Bluey in Yolnu Matha. The ABC says Yolnu concepts have been added for some English words which did not translate, like drop bears. It coincides with the 50th NAIDOC Week, which gets underway on the 5th of July. Australian researchers have established a new genetic framework to help scientists better understand how diet drives chronic disease. Scarlett Coppola has more details.
2: Researchers from the University of Queensland examined taste and smell genes to determine whether specific foods cause or are linked to disease. They say taste and smell are two major biological drivers which influence a person's food choices and diet. Despite extensive observational evidence linking diet to chronic disease, strong causal evidence for specific foods, dietary patterns, or nutrients remains limited. Unhealthy diets cause an estimated 11 million premature deaths annually, with rising rates of early onset obesity, cancer, and diabetes, increasing pressure on global healthcare systems.
0: Turning to sport, New South Wales will look to wrap up the State of Origin series in Game 2 tonight in Melbourne. The Blues came from behind to defeat Queensland in Game 1. Both sides have made numerous changes. Mark Nwongenitawase and Dylan Lucas will make their debuts for the Blues, while Payne Haas and Mitchell Moses return. Reece Walsh will start on the bench for the Maroons.
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1: Well, okay, you're on 104.7 at the park at Taree. That's 2 Bob Community Volunteer Radio. And we got the weather to get out of the way and we're into our feature album, which it is Courtney Barnett off her album Creature of Habit. But firstly, the weather again for Wednesday the 17th of June 2026. It says mostly sunny day with light winds. Doesn't say much at all. And temperatures around the place, we're out the coast here at Foster, we've got mostly sunny and a maximum of 22. Further up the coast here at Port Macquarie, mostly sunny and a maximum of 23. Down in a little township at Taree, we've got mostly sunny and a maximum of 23. As for the fire dangers around the place, where are we going here? North coast is no rating, Greater Hunter, New England and Northern Slopes are all moderate. And sun protection between 8:40 a.m. and 12:50 p.m. this afternoon. The UV index is predicted to reach a 3, which is on the moderate side of the scale. So with that out of the way, like I said, our feature album this morning is Courtney Barnett with an album called Creatures of Heaven. 10 tracks on it. It goes for 40 minutes. So we should get it all in and my little bit, it's a lot of time here for it. So we'll kick off with the first track. And that first track is... first track is called Stay in Your Lane. I'll give you the first five, come back and let you know what they were, and we'll get into the other half of the CD. But outside the studio, we've jumped up to 18.5. So until you hear my voice again, we're listening to the AM Music feature album, which is Courtney Barnett with an album called Creature of Habit. First track, Stay in Your Lane.

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Listen to the AM Music feature album, which is a girl called Courtney Barnett with her album Creature of Habit. That was the first five, got five to go. That last track was called One Thing at a Time. Prior to that, we had Mostly Patient. Before it, Sight Unseen and Wonder. And we started that set off with a track called Stay in Your Lane. Like I said, there's five to go. So the next track you're going to hear off this feature album is a track called Mantis. I'll let these other fives run out and I'll come back and let you know what they were. And we'll work out something from there. But outside the studio, we've actually jumped up to 9. We're actually sitting on 19, even outside the studio here. We got another 4 degree to go before we hit that 23, if we're supposed to get there. So other than that, the next track we're going to hear off our feature album is a track called Mantis Enjoy. You're on 104.7 at the Park. That's 2 Bob Community Volunteer Radio.

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2: Well, okay, you're on 104.7 here at the park, Tubob Community Volunteer Radio, and we just finished listening to the AM Music feature album, which is a girl called Courtney Barnett, the album Creature of Habit. That was the last five. That last track was Another Beautiful Day, and before that we had Great Advice, and before it, same Sugar Plug, and we started that setup with a track called Mantis. So, and then we have actually jumped up to 20.2 outside the studio. We're almost getting there. So other than that, I'm out of here in about another 10 minutes. I've got a couple of tracks here. They should take us up to the 11 o'clock news. And if they do, after 11 o'clock news, you've got your Chimes program from 11 till 12, and then 12 till 2, it is the Midday Magazine with Marcus, 2 to 3. You have got the Filipino. Could you just hold for a minute? I'm just doing a talk back on the radio. Is that okay?
3: Yeah, of course. Yeah.
2: Sorry about that. Phone's late to take that call. Yeah, other than that, what did I get up to? 2 o'clock to 3 o'clock, you get the Filipino hour. Then 3 o'clock to 4 o'clock, you get the Greek hour. 4 to 5, it's alternative circuit with Ari. It goes four to five. 5 till 7, you have got Driving Home with Rochelle, and then from 7 till 9 it is Jazz Mataz with Mark, and 9 till 11 you got the Tiki Lounge. But other than that, I'm back in the chair here on Monday on AM Music from 9 till 11 if you care to join in and have a listen. Other than that, I'll say me goodbyes. Enjoy the rest of your afternoon, enjoy the rest of your week. Like I said, we've jumped up to 20.3 outside the studio. I've got a couple of tracks by a band called Third Day to take us up the news off an album called Wire. The first one you're going to hear is a track called Innocent, followed by a track called San Angelo. So until next time, enjoy. You've been on 104.7 at the park. That's Tubob Community Volunteer Radio. Next track, Innocent, followed by San Angelo.

0: Deborah Devoy. Childcare workers have welcomed the extension of a 15% pay rise. The government is investing a further $3.6 billion over the next 2 years to fund the pay rise for an additional 18 months. But the investment will be tied to a commitment from childcare centres to limit fee increases. Elizabeth has worked in the industry for more than 20 years. She says the pay rise will help people stay in the job for longer, which benefits the children.
1: Consistency of the educators is more important for the children. If they see the same face every day, they're very happy. And if they see different faces every day, different faces coming and looking after the children, they're very distressed. So I'm happy about this pay rise, stay longer.
0: Travel advice for several Middle Eastern countries has been lowered, but the government has warned the situation could change quickly. Scarlett Coppola reports.
2: Bahrain, Israel, Kuwait, Qatar and the United Arab Emirates are no longer listed as do not travel, but as reconsider your need to travel. However, there are some parts of Israel the government is urging Australians not to visit. The change comes as the US and Iran prepare to sign a deal to end their conflict. The Department of Foreign Affairs and Trade says warnings could go back up if conditions deteriorate. The advice for Iran, Iraq, Lebanon, Palestine, Syria and Yemen remains do not travel. Australians should check the government's Smart Traveller website before travelling.
0: Text messages sent using unregistered branded sender IDs will soon appear on mobile phones as unverified, and they'll be grouped in a single thread with other unverified messages. The changes are designed to give Australians more confidence that messages sent with a branded sender ID are legit and will help to better identify scams. They'll come into effect from the 1st of July. Hundreds of mining jobs are set to go in Western Australia. Hancock Iron Ore says it has reduced mining activity at the Roy Hill mine site in the Pilbara. The company, which is owned by mining magnate Gina Rinehart, did not reveal how many jobs would be lost, but reports suggest it could be as much as 10% of the 5,000-strong workforce. Roger Yench returns to Tasmania's cabinet following the resignation of Jane Howlett. Premier Jeremy Rockliffe has been forced into his second reshuffle this month. Mr Yench takes the portfolios of tourism, hospitality and events, racing, community and multicultural affairs and arts. Joe Palmer's responsibilities have increased to include women and the prevention of family and sexual violence. A New South Wales man has been recognised for half a century of service with the SES. Mark Ryan was 14 years old when he joined the State Emergency Service in Dubbo. He spent the past 22 years in the Gilgandra unit. Mr Ryan has received the 50-year service clasp and life membership at a ceremony attended by family, fellow volunteers and community leaders. Turning to sport, Erling Haaland has led Norway to a 4-1 win over Iraq at the FIFA World Cup. Haaland scored 2 goals in the first half to put Norway in the lead. Earlier this morning, France beat Senegal 3-1. Kylian Mbappe scored 2 goals. The third match of the day between Argentina and Algeria is about to get underway. Later, Austria will face Jordan. And police are urging football fans to celebrate safely at World Cup live sites when the Socceroos take on the USA on Saturday. The warning comes after a man allegedly discharged a flare at a live site in Adelaide on Sunday.
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And welcome to Chimes. I'm Paul Goff, bringing you the best in jangling guitars from right across the ages. I've got to get back and start playing you some older stuff because, well, while I love playing new music and you love hearing new music, it's good to dig in a bit. Oh, there is something from the 80s today, so I guess that's old. It doesn't feel too old to me. I guess I'm thinking even further back, but I've got some incredible works. We're going to hear the likes of The Real Numbers, who are a Midwest US jangly pop group that bring to mind all my favourite sounds from the Sarah imprint. We'll hear from Valley Queen, an LA, I guess, more jangle rock group. I'm not really into genre names, like attaching them, because, you know, bands like to bob and weave. I will have a segment of great power pop featuring new artists like the TSG. But we'll go to one of the legends in Nick Pionti. We'll hear a beautiful album that came out at the start of the year from Tessa Rose Jackson, the latest from Leah Senior. But let's kick off with an absolutely wonderful group out of the UK. And their sound, it's interesting because people are nominating groups like XTC and Nick Lowe in what you're going to listen to. To me, this just has the classic UK jangly pop of the mid-80s, particularly a group called the Chesterfields. And I'm going to play you one of their songs as a way of comparison. Not that they're ripping them off or anything, but just they're birds of a feather and they certainly belong together. But this group, Bramwell, that we're going to start with, have this excellent new 7-inch. I haven't been able to stop listening to the A side of it called Standing on Stones. And it's come out on a little label called Gob Nation. I'm going to play something else from that, which I think is more reminiscent of what, when I hear the word Gob Nation, what I imagine. But this single, boy, is it a ripper. You can get it on Bandcamp too if it's too costly to get the vinyl. So, kicking off with Bramwell, this is Standing on...

such a great song. And when I was really getting into some of the more left field jangly pop, after, of course, you had the Smiths coming through in the 83-84 window, suddenly there was a burst of incredible bands that were coming out on the Subway label, on Creation, of course. And that group, the Chesterfields, started out on Subway, still creating music, which I've always been totally blown away with, all these little bands that I thought probably had a smaller lifespan. A lot of them actually did go quiet, like The Loft, but reemerged. In fact, The Loft released a lot of great EPs, but it's only in recent years they've released two albums, not just one, and sounding better than ever. But the Chesterfields, and one of my favourite songs of theirs, Shame About the Rain, that would be one of my favourite, if I had to put together a compilation for Chimes, that would be on it. And Bramwell's track, I tell you what, that's ringing out loud and clear as well. It's just beautiful, sunshiny pop from a group who, from the first listen to that, had, as I said, on high repeat, Bramwell and the track Standing on Stones. I hope you'll agree, if you're a lover of the jangle that we play on this program, I think that will become a new favourite for you for 2026. This is Chimes, heard first on the Mighty 2SER, right around the country, thanks to the Community Radio Network. This is a wonderful, dreamy album that was released at the start of the year from a Dutch-British artist. Her name's Tessa Rose Jackson. And as you listen to her music, you hear little touches of REM, certainly touches of the wonderful folk artist Bert Jansch, and a lot of more recent great female pop as well. The album's called The Lighthouse, and it's one of those sort of psych folk albums that I don't think's been given enough airplay. I think it's absolutely gorgeous. And, you know, can sit beautifully beside your Aldous Hardings or groups that come out of Bristol, like This Is The Kit or any of the great composers from that city. But Tessa Rose Jackson has, I think, released such a great album, and it's really nice to be able to share it with you. And I've chosen it because I was listening to the latest from Leah Senior. Her new album will be out shortly and it's going to be brilliant. But this sort of harks back to some of her earlier work, and the album has a mixture of band and this more just gentle, simple, gorgeous folk music from her in her most recent single. So we'll start off with Tessa Rose Jackson. This track is Dawn.

It's hard to believe that the excellent Leah Senior has released five albums, or she's about to release her fifth. It's hard to believe that the excellent Leah Senior has released five albums, or she's about to release her fifth.

the kind of Nick Drake territory. And it's a beautiful track, 2 weeks from Leah Senior, an artist who's, I think every release, I've been more and more enamoured with what she does. And that's saying a lot because I already love the previous works so much. The album before also has a strong connection to a place. It was written in a family home in France, apparently next to a spooky graveyard. And it's an album that is joyful about life, but also touches on death. It's the music of Tessa Rose Jackson. And she invited her band to travel with her to French Basque country to record it over a 2 week period. And that track, Dawn, is, as I said, absolutely gorgeous. And it's a privilege to be able to share with you brilliant music like that on Chimes. And that's what I love about this show. I can give you music that is gentle, or I can absolutely rip it up like I'm going to in just a second. Meant to say, too, Leah Senior will be touring Point Road Night right around, looks like mostly the East Coast. So for those listeners that sort of more inland, Adelaide, Perth, doesn't look like she's going to be getting to your neck of the woods, unfortunately. She kicks off in Minion in Victoria and will close at the Gang Gang Cafe in Canberra, August 9, but will be playing at Petersham Bowling Club in Sydney for SER listeners, July 4th, and then at the Thurl Railway Hall in Thurl on the 5th of July. And then all the other dates, you can just head to Leah's website. But I wanted to get, you know, rough and ready with you, but more in a power pop way. This is a group that mix power pop and edgier music. You could use the word punk. I think the when I look at the Gob Nation website or their Bandcamp site, that was what I kind of felt when I was about to listen to Bramwell that I was going to hear. And so this is what I was expecting Bramwell to sound like, who we started the show with. The group's called the TSG, and I don't know what that stands for. Well, actually, I do know what it stands for. Isn't it funny? I was sitting there thinking, what does it stand for? And then I looked at the name of the vocalist, Taylor Stewart. And yes, that's right. It's the Taylor Stewart group. Also, the drummer for the Tubbs. This is somewhat of a super group because it features Max from the Tubbs on guitars. Bass player comes from the Nets. The other guitarist is from a group called Bloody Death. So they're being touted in the UK as a super group. Perhaps they're not quite as well known here. But their EP has dropped. It's a punchy, fantastic record. It's called Skydiver, and this is the title track from it. I'm going to play you three excellent power pop tunes, but let's start off with the TSG.

0: I spoke earlier about the Chesterfields being one of the jangly 80s groups that I really loved that sort of had a comeback in recent years. Well, that's another group, but from a different era. Back in the 90s, Greenbury Woods were a group that were getting a lot of attention on the alt college rock scene. And this is their comeback. Matt and Brant Hoosman revived their group last year. And now they've come back with an album. It's called It's All Good Sugar. And that opening track from it, Summer Song, absolutely nails it. Immediately I'm back in the 90s listening to that track from the Greenbury Woods. I hope you enjoyed it as well. In the middle we heard from one of the, I think, legendary players of the power pop genre. He started out in 75, so he was around at a time when there were great groups like the Raspberries, the early starter Cheap Trick, and I'm sure that had a big influence on what he does. He does everything from classic 60s style soundings through to a love of groups like Jellyfish. Nick Piunti is, I think, a true blue, jangly power pop legend, and that song from him, from his album, 13 in My Head, it's the title track, and the opening track on that release is an absolute corker. And I have played him on the show before, but not for a long time. So if you don't know who Nick Piunti is, go and check him out, particularly if you love that kind of sound. Really classic power pop, in my opinion. 13 in My Head, and 13, sorry.
1: 13.
0: We heard the TSG and the track Sky Diver. On Chimes, heard first on the Mighty 2SCR, right around the country, thanks to the Community Radio Network. You can probably hear, I've had this urge to clear my throat every 5 seconds. I apologise for that. I'm not going to, unless I turn my microphone off like I just did, or very briefly. This next group is a group, one of those groups that I say this a lot, always loved. They had a song called Supergiant, and I flogged it to death. But I kind of lost track of them over time. They're a group called Valley Queen out of LA. This was, I think, the follow-up album to the one that had that on it. And again, they just have a brilliant way of playing, and their sound is, I think, a classic rock sound with guitars that, jangle from time to time. But I guess they've been lost in a sea of a lot of bands that have a similar vibe, but that doesn't mean you shouldn't hear them, because I really love their entire output. You can find their releases on their Bandcamp site. They're called Valley Queen, and this is a great song. This is called Fairy Wing.

group that always surprise and create great songs. Horse Jumper of Love also have an excellent name. A trio that celebrated the anniversary of one of their releases, Disaster Trick, with last year issuing Disaster Trick Deluxe Edition. And what that meant is it came out with bonus B-sides, demos, alternative versions, etc. Well, that was one of the unheard B-sides from the sessions that saw that album come to life. The track Anger is an Arch. I think all their B-sides, all the little bits and pieces I've collected over time of Horse Jumper of Love have certainly kept me happy. And I hope you enjoyed that as well, Anger is an Arch. We played before that Valley Queen and the track Fairy Wing. That was from 2023. This is a little show called Chimes that loves to celebrate great guitar pop. I often have talked about how much I love to swoon over the releases that come out on the Slumberland imprint. I'm yet to find one that disappoints. And this next one is a ripper. It's a great new track I'm going to share with you from Real Numbers, and they're from the Midwest and have a beautiful balance, the yin and yang of the bittersweet and the noisier, grittier, darker vibes that can come through in lyrically some of their songs. But from a musical perspective, this is gorgeous, jangly, melancholy, along the lines of the group Brighter on the Sarah imprint. It's a song that's going to appear on their brand new album, Was It Always This Way? And their sound celebrating more late 80s than the 90s. Again, you can hear the group St. Christopher as a part of the Sarah imprint. I hear mostly groups from that particular label coming through, and it's a beauty. An absolute beauty. Brand new. Enjoy it. From Real Numbers, this is Never, Never Again.

fantastic little EP that I stumbled on last week. Another example of great music out of Oakland, California. And it's a duo by the name of Robin Ellen. I had to scratch the surface a little to find out a bit more. It's Rob Miller of the group Blues Lawyer, who we've played a couple of times on the program, and Ellen Matthews. And this is one of those releases that's out of the Cathartic Life Change. And from that comes seven tracks that is their EP debut. It's called In On It. And the track I shared with you, So Many Californias, and it's a really great collection of songs that I think you'll enjoy. That one, quite a gentler track. Some of the other tracks ramp it up when it comes to the 90s energy, but one I think you'll enjoy. You'll find it on their Bandcamp site, Robin Ellen, and So Many Californias, and The Real Numbers, Never Never Again, and that's beauty. That's up there with Bramwell as being some of my favourite pop for this year so far. And it's halfway through the year. Where's the time go? You've been listening to Chimes. I'm going to play this track. It probably won't quite get us the whole way home, but boy, is it a nice way to start to wind up things with. It's a group called the Hobnobs, and it features Ari Van Vliet of Luisburg, who I love his deadpan intonation. Well, he's teamed up with Yael Decker of the Clittons, and an absolutely gorgeous collection of songs that are coming out as their debut as the Hobnobs. The album's called Helmets Off, and I think a second single's just dropped, but this is the first one, or is it the most recent one? I forget. Anyway, it's regardless of what order it came out in, this is a beauty. This is called Dictionary.

0: I hope you've enjoyed this edition of Chimes. I'm Paul Gough. I'll be back next week with more fantastic pop music. 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
1: how we relate to each other and don't understand what we say.
0: I'm Paul Gough. I'll be back next week with more fantastic pop music. 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Thanks to the Community Radio Network for sending this right around the country. I look forward to joining you next week.

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3: Hello, I'm Laura Devoy. One Nation leader Pauline Hanson will today address the National Press Club for the first time. Her party has seen a significant rise in support in recent months, with several polls showing support for One Nation is now higher than the Coalition and very close to Labor. Prime Minister Anthony Albanese

0: Martin has been fined $400,000 and banned for 7 years. The penalties were significantly lower than what the Australian Securities and Investments Commission originally sought. Riders are being reminded penalties for dangerous e-bike usage in Queensland will soon increase. The laws, which will crack down on dangerous and illegal e-bikes and scooters, will come into effect next month. It follows usage in Queensland will soon increase. The laws, which will crack down on dangerous and illegal e-bikes and scooters, will come into effect next month. It follows explains how riders in the wrong will be affected.
1: Significant penalties, and they have gone up dramatically in Queensland. A lot of them are starting at around $600 if you do the wrong thing. Queensland has now introduced more powers for the police. If they identify you doing the wrong thing, they have the ability to seize and crush the bike. We also have the scenario that parents can now be held liable for the actions of their child under 16.
0: In the US, 5 people have been charged over an alleged plot to attack the UFC event at the White House earlier this week. The FBI says it thwarted the alleged plan, which reportedly involved using explosive drones to target nearby buildings and force a mass evacuation, which would have directed people towards a sniper team. 5 people are in custody, though 23 have been identified as part of a wider network. Vice President J.D. Vance spoke to Fox News.
2: Trying to look at the underground networks that drive towards this violence. 23 people do not get to the point where they're going to commit a mass terror incident in Washington, D.C. without some serious funding, without some serious coordination. And we've actually been trying to go with those networks of coordination because this is it's a terrorist plot.
0: A Tasmanian devil who escaped her enclosure at Paradise Country on the Gold Coast 2 weeks ago has been recaptured. Sniffer dogs, drones and humane traps were all used in the search for the animal named Mary. She was found in bushland in the suburb of Oxenford, less than 2 kilometres from the park last night. A spokesperson for Village Roadshow Theme Parks, which owns the park, says Mary was in an unstable condition and was rushed to a vet who was able to stabilise her. Turning to sport, New South Wales will look to wrap up the State of Origin series in Game 2 tonight in Melbourne. The Blues came from behind to defeat Queensland in Game 1. For the Blues, Payne Haas and Mitchell Moses return, with Mark Nwonganitawase and Dylan Lucas to start. For the Maroons, the changes are all on the bench, including Reece Walsh.
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5: 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Today's weather, mostly sunny, light winds, daytime maximum temperatures between 19 and 23. Coffs Harbour, mostly sunny, 22. Foster, mostly sunny, 23. Kempsey, mostly sunny, 23. Port Macquarie, mostly sunny, 23. And Taree, mostly sunny, 23. Fire danger, no ratings for the North Coast or New England. And moderate fire danger warnings for Greater Hunter and Northern Slopes. Sun protection is still recommended up until 10 to 1 this afternoon, with the UV index predicted to reach 3. Now, our friends at Marine Rescue advised that the wind at 10 to 11 was from the west, and it was a zephyr, which I think is a very light wind. The temperature was 19. The barometer is 1,027 and falling. Sea and swell are both 0.5 metres. Bar conditions are good. The next tide will be a low with a tide time of 15:21 and a tide height of 0.39. But please be aware that offshore conditions may vary from those stated. So how are you, everybody? I'm so looking forward to

being with you today. So, look, we've got the State of Origin coming up tonight with round two. Let's have this little song by the Cars.

0: And that was Beck with Devil's Haircut, which my husband seems to think that I got one when I got my hair a buzz cut to raise funds for charity. And before that, we heard the lovely Thelma Plum with Freckles. And we started off Midday Magazine with the Cars, Let's Go. 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Heard all around the world. Be good to know where you were listening from. 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That'd be great. 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
0: Indeed it is. Let's hear some more beautiful music for your listening pleasure.

0: band, that was Josh Pyke, and the song was Howlers, was it? I think I've got the wrong song. That was Sometime Life Leaves More Than It Takes, and from his album Kingdom Within, and we might play another track of that in a little bit. Before that, we went way, way, way, way, way back to 1972 with Steely Dan, Reelin' in the Years, and we started off with Dallas Fresker and You Are Glorious, Unicorn. It's that time. I hope you've got your jungle drums ready.
1: Hey, listen up. It's Two Bob Braves.
0: Yes, it is indeed. Now, Dr. Dub is back from his travels and will be serving up your breakfast rhythms again this Friday morning from 6 till 9. No doubt his mate Martin Bridge will be in as well to help get your weekend off to a good start. Tiger and I tried our best, but Dr. Dub, he's the king of rhythms. Two Bob's current affairs program, The Why, will be taking a 2 weeks production break from Monday the 15th and will be back on Monday the 29th of June. The driving home music will start after the 5 p.m. news, so more bang for your buck with the driving home team. 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Our albums for the week are Joss Pyke, Kingdom Within, which we've just heard a track, Jackie Hunt, Desiderium, Richard J. Franklin, Discovering Leopine Mara, and Eddie Current, Suppression Ring, In Light of Recent Events. That sounds interesting. Our AM feature album today was Courtney Barnett, Creature of Habit. Tomorrow, Kim Churchill, It's Lovely to Have You Here. And Friday will be Putumayo Presents Cafe Feminina. And that's it for the AM music of the week. After Midday Magazine today, at 2 o'clock, we've got the Filipino Hour with Tess. 3 p.m., the Greek Hour with lovely Sophie. 4 p.m., the Alternative Circuit with Ari. 5:05, it'll be Driving Home with the Drive Team. 7 p.m., Jazzmatazz. 9 p.m. Tiki Lounge, and then from 11 p.m. until 6 a.m. tomorrow morning, it'll be the Community Radio Breakfast, Community Radio Network. And then I'll be back at 6 a.m. tomorrow morning with my breakfast table. Let's hear this little song. What have I done with it? What have I done with it? What have I done with it? Here we go.

0: That was Emma Donovan with Do Right Woman, Do Right Man. Let's hear a word from about codes of practice.
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0: Yes, please do call us. This next song is from our feature album, Desiderium, and it's by Jackie Hunt, and it's the title track.

And that was Vicar and Linda Bull. Where Do You Come From? From the album of the same name, Where Do You Come From? Which I believe is the number one on the ARIA chart. It's a brilliant album, quite like it. And before that we heard Desiderium from Jackie Hunt, and that's on our Hot Lot. If you're interested in the World Cup soccer, Argentina is currently leading 3-0. And it's in the 79th minute, if that means anything. Let's hear some Lenny Kravitz, like a bit of Lenny.

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1: We do love live local music, and we don't mind a bit of Lenny Kravitz either. And that was Are You Gonna Go My Way? 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And I'm Shez, and I'm doing Midday Magazine for Marcus, who's over in Africa and looking at elephants and hippopotamuses and all the fun things. Let's hear a track from an Australian band. Here we go.

Baby, when it's gone, it's gone. And that was by the Runaway Strings. That was from their debut album, Blackwood. That's pretty nice little. They've got some great songs on it. I'll play some more tomorrow morning. But in the meantime, and before that, we heard Infinity Baby by Baby Cool. And they are another. Where are they? They're in the hot lot as well. Here's some. I think you'll know this song, but you won't know the band.

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2: Hello, I'm Shannon Kirkwood. One Nation leader Pauline Hanson says she's accountable to the people of Australia and will continue to advocate on their behalf. In her first address to the National Press Club today, Ms. Hanson has opted against an acknowledgement of country and has listed high immigration and housing as the top concerns.
3: A total of more than 1.9 million people arrived in Australia from mid-2022 to mid-2025. Undeniably, immigration or immigration policy has our country in the state of crisis.
2: In the latest poll, Ms. Hanson has overtaken Prime Minister Anthony Albanese as preferred Prime Minister. Gina Rinehart's iron ore company is refusing to confirm how many of its employees will lose their jobs. Hancock Iron Ore says it has reduced mining activity at the Roy Hill mine site in Western Australia's Pilbara and has confirmed job cuts, but won't say how many people will be affected. It comes a year after Roy Hill merged with Atlas Iron into a single entity. There's been a boost in funding for Paralympic and Olympic athletes. The federal government has confirmed today $513 million in high-performance funding to support Olympic, Paralympic and Commonwealth Games athletes and to bolster programs ahead of Brisbane's 2032 Olympic and Paralympic Games. $42.8 million has been allocated to the daily living and training expenses of close to 1,000 athletes. New research has found the growth of Neanderthals was remarkably similar to modern humans. Laura Devoy has the story.
4: An international study led by a skeletal histologist from the University of Queensland analysed baby teeth and bones from tens of thousands of years ago. Researchers used non-invasive microcomputer tomography to document the internal structure of the fragile specimens. They found some of the bones showed regions of increased compactness and structural organisation that indicate more advanced growth than a typical modern human baby. But overall, the developmental trajectory still appears broadly similar to modern humans in the early stage of life. Researchers say the tiny remnants provide an incredible glimpse into human revolutionary history.
2: Conservationists are today celebrating World Crocodile Day. There are 13 different crocodile species. The saltwater crocodile found in northern Australia is the world's largest living reptile. Robert Irwin explains the difference between a crocodile and an alligator.
5: The American alligator has a more blunt, kind of U-shaped snout and very high-set eyes. My dad used to call them frogs with sharp teeth, little frog eyes. Whereas here, the saltwater crocodile, you can see a very elongated snout, triangular, and eyes that are a little bit more flat. And also, the way their teeth mesh together, you see top and bottom teeth on the salty, whereas with the alligator, you really only see those top teeth when they close their jaws.
2: To sport, veteran rugby prop James Slipper says he's made himself available for inclusion in the Wallabies Three Nations Championship matches next month. Slipper is Australia's most capped player. He's answered an SOS call from Wallabies coach Joe Schmidt as the national side is hit with injuries. He says at this stage it will just be the July series, but hasn't ruled out further games. And at the FIFA World Cup, Algeria and Argentina are battling it out in Group J. Earlier today, France beat Senegal 3-1 and Norway claimed a 4-1 win over Iraq.
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7: Yes, that is true, Green Patch Nursery. An update on the FIFA World Cup. Argentina took out the game against Algeria 3-0, and the next match will be Austria versus Jordan at 2 p.m. This afternoon. So, And I'll give you some sports reports during brekkie tomorrow, seeing I'm the world expert on soccer. Oh, sorry, football. Here's the weather for today. Let's have a little look. Mostly sunny afternoon, light winds, 5% chance of any rain, and the possible rainfall is nil, maximum of 23 and mostly sunny. Tomorrow, mostly sunny, light winds, minimum of 11, maximum of 22, mostly sunny, 5% chance of any rain, and possible rainfall once again is zero. That's the weather. Let's get back to the music. Oh, and before we went to the news, we heard the Melbourne Ska Orchestra and their version of James Bond. That was, I like that. I'm going to keep that one out and play it some more. I like it. Well, maybe not today, but you get my drift. Here is one of my very, very favourite songs, but you know I've got about 7,000 favourite songs, and it's Parasite by Kiss Chasey.

Lanka, she wants to be our sunshine girl. I think she'd be a great sunshine girl. And before that, Parasite by Kiss Chasey. Now, a couple of events that happened this day in history, not as many as Marcus usually does. In 1527, Pamphilo de Narvaez departed from Spain to explore Florida with five ships and 600 men. By 1536, nine years later, there were only four men still alive. Not good planning there, young Pamphilo. 1631, Shah Jahan the First spent more than 20 years building his late wife's tomb, which we know as the Taj Mahal. And in 1837, Charles Goodyear, who we should be extremely thankful for, obtained his first rubber patent. So we can thank Charles Goodyear for our tyres on our cars. In births, we've got in 1867, Henry Lawson, Australian poet. 1882, Igor Stravinsky. In 1898, M.C. Escher. He's a Dutch graphic artist and does interesting stuff that I have trouble understanding. 1943, Barry Manilow was born. 1945, Tony Roach, the Australian tennis player and tennis great, was born. And in 1947, Paul Young was born as well. So they are just some interesting events and births. Let us go to REM and this beautiful song.

him by my side, and all the minarets, all the hotels, all the hashes you can smoke.

And that was Kilby Kennedy with Turkey from their album entitled Things We Did on Earth. And before that, we heard REM with Everybody Hurts. You're with Chez on Midday Magazine. It's 13:24 and you're listening on 104.7 FM, or maybe you're streaming on www.2bobradio.org.au. Here's some Sam Buckley. He's another. Oh, he's pretty cool too. They're all cool. We only play cool music.

0: And that was Sam Buckley with Voodoo Child, not to be confused with the Jimi Hendrix Voodoo Child, a completely different Voodoo Child, from an Australian artist from, used to be in a band called Dream Boogie, and that's from his debut album called Blue Ocean. Very good, very good track. Here's a word from a sponsor.
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0: Yes, they are, and we're very happy to have all our sponsors on board. They're fantastic. Here is a great little song. It's Holding On To My Hip, which I do quite a lot lately. Here we go.

0: I thought he was going to throw another yes in, but he didn't. That was Yes, Oh Yes, Oh Yes by Dapple Cities. And we started off with Holding On To My Hip by Aussie band Rusty Pickups. And both of those CDs are in our hot lot. And here's another one in our hot lot that I really, really, really like. It's Taj Mahal and Crazy About A Jukebox.
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She's crazy by the jukebox, and I wish she was as crazy over me.

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the world where you live, Crowded House, and before that it was Hey Tonight by Creedence Clearwater Revival. And we're hoping that Hey Tonight, the Blues will get up and win game number two. It's 12 minutes to 2 o'clock. My midday magazine is almost over. I'll be back tomorrow at 6 a.m. and at around 8:30, I'll be talking to Amber Kenny, and she'll be playing at the Flow Bar on Saturday night. So that should be an interesting little chat. We'll have a bit of girls talk, a few laughs. Here's some Blur.

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1: Righty-o. Let's hear a couple of songs for the Socceroos, because they're up against the United States on Sunday in the soccer. I've chosen Hit and Run and The Boys Light Up. Let's hope they do both.

And that's Jojo Zepp and the Falcons with Hit and Run. Now, I know I promised the boys Light Up to get us up to news time, but I didn't want to have to cut it out. So we're going to still play some Aussie Crawl. We'll play some Beautiful People, because we're all beautiful people here.

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1: Population, a monocultural nation, more coal and gas, and reform of the public broadcasters. They're some of the policy ideas put forward by One Nation leader Pauline Hanson in her address to the National Press Club.
2: My party will put Australia back on the path to prosperity, security, independence and freedom. One Nation will do everything to help take this country back for its people. At the moment, government of this country has become a victim of the ideology of people who have failed you in the past and will fail you again.
1: Her speech was disrupted by a banner which called out the party's opposition to an increase to the minimum wage, while protesters gathered outside the venue prior to her arrival, criticising Ms. Hanson. The extension of a 15% pay rise has been welcomed by childcare workers. The federal government is investing a further $3.6 billion over the next 2 years to fund the pay rise for an additional 18 months. But the investment will be tied to a commitment from childcare centres to limit fee increases. Long-time worker Elizabeth says the pay rise will help people stay in the job for longer, which ultimately benefits children.
3: Consistency of the educators is more important for the children. If they see the same face every day, they're very happy. And if they see different faces every day, different faces coming and looking after the children, they're very distressed. So I'm happy about this pay rise staying longer.
1: Hundreds of infectious disease and immunisation experts will conclude a discussion about the latest science and research today. Experts have used the two-day conference in Melbourne to discuss health challenges following the pandemic, including respiratory health, regional threats such as bat-borne viruses, environmental racism and public health challenges. Speaking to National Radio News, CEO of the Public Health Association of Australia, Terry Slevin, says among the discussions, vaccine benefits for certain demographics.
4: We've just been talking about the issue of highlighting the benefits of pregnant women, you know, mums-to-be, and the benefits of a range of vaccines that will not only help their health, but the health of their unborn child. So there's a whole range of ways in which we can make the system better. To some degree, there isn't necessarily an end game other than making the Australian population as healthy as possible.
1: Australian researchers have established a new genetic framework to help scientists better understand how diet drives chronic disease. With the details, Scarlett Coppler.
5: Researchers from the University of Queensland examined taste and smell genes to determine whether specific foods cause or are linked to disease. They say taste and smell are two major biological drivers which influence a person's food choices and diet. Despite extensive observational evidence linking diet to chronic disease, strong causal evidence for specific foods, dietary patterns, or nutrients remains limited. Unhealthy diets cause an estimated 11 million premature deaths annually, with rising rates of early onset obesity, cancer, and diabetes, increasing pressure on global healthcare systems.
1: And fashion retailer Glue Store has told customers it's permanently shut up shop in-store and online. The multi-brand retailer has reportedly posted multi-million dollar losses. And to sport, the US football side says it's ready to take up the fight against the physical Socceroos. The teams clash at the FIFA World Cup on Saturday in Seattle. Australia is being labelled the underdogs, and US players have been talking down the Socceroos ahead of the match. On the pitch today, Argentina claimed a 3-0 win over Algeria. Austria and Jordan are currently in action.
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We are also live streaming. Our studio is located in the corner of Macquarie and Winter Streets in Taree, the Manning Valley, in the mid-north coast of New South Wales, in Australia.

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1: Good afternoon. I'm Shannon Kirkwood. One Nation leader Pauline Hanson says her party will be pushing for a monocultural nation. Ms. Hanson has made this statement during her first address to the National Press Club in Canberra today.
2: We cannot be a multicultural society. We are a multiracial society, but we must be monocultural. Australians must live under the one cultural umbrella.
1: Ms. Hanson, who did not give an acknowledgement of country, has also put forward ideas on AI regulation, the need for more coal and gas, and reform of the public broadcasters. Meantime, an investigation has been launched into how a banner was able to be unfurled behind Ms. Hanson during her speech today. Left-wing political activist group GetUp has claimed responsibility for the banner, which read, "I opposed a pay rise for workers while I took a $100,000 pay rise for myself." The group's CEO, Paul Ferris, says the address deserved some honesty, while anti-One Nation protesters gathered outside the venue prior to her arrival. G7 host France is urging partners to agree on a statement regarding critical minerals, measures to help the West reduce its reliance on China. The leaders will be discussing the securing of the mineral supply chain in France today, as well as a broader effort to address global economic imbalances. A French presidency official noted before the G7 summit, the group will be negotiating texts which are significant on critical minerals and, as a consequence, on economic sovereignty. New South Wales police say they will not stop until all of those involved in an alleged kidnapping and murder are identified. Police have charged two men aged 19 and 21 with murder and kidnapping. Police say 85-year-old Chris Bagsarian was taken from his home in North Ryde in February in a case of mistaken identity. His remains were found 11 days later. Four others have been charged. Detective Acting Superintendent Stuart Gordon says police are seeing more young males committing serious offences, often for very little money.
3: Now, if you look at the six persons who are currently before the court, they're young men, they're charged with murder, the most serious offence in the Crimes Act, carrying life imprisonment. The kidnapping offences themselves carry 25 years. So here are a group of young men who have perhaps thrown away the best years of their lives for doing something just so staggeringly serious for nothing.
1: Travel advice for several Middle Eastern countries have been lowered, but the federal government has warned the situation could change quickly. Scarlett Coppola reports.
4: Bahrain, Israel, Kuwait, Qatar and the United Arab Emirates are no longer listed as do not travel, but as reconsider your need to travel. However, there are some parts of Israel the government is urging Australians not to visit. The change comes as the US and Iran prepare to sign a deal to end their conflict. The Department of Foreign Affairs and Trade says warnings could go back up if conditions deteriorate. Australians should check the government's Smart Traveller website before travelling.
1: Now to sport. Queensland will be seeking to take the State of Origin series to a decider when the Blues and Maroons clash in Melbourne tonight. The Blues came from behind to defeat Queensland in Game 1 in Sydney. And Lionel Messi has scored a hat-trick in Argentina's 3-0 win over Algeria at the FIFA World Cup today. He has become the first player to take the pitch in six different men's World Cups, and is now the oldest player to score three goals in a game at the tournament.
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1: Good afternoon, I'm Shannon Kirkwood. One Nation leader Pauline Hanson's first address to the National Press Club has been interrupted by the unfurling of a large banner. An investigation has been launched into how the banner was installed on the stage. Left-wing political activist group GetUp has claimed responsibility. Ms Hanson has told attendees she's accountable to the people of Australia and will continue to advocate on their behalf. She has listed high immigration as one of the party's main concerns.
2: My party will put Australia back on the path to prosperity, security, independence and freedom. One Nation will do everything to help take this country back for its people. At the moment, government of this country has become a victim of the ideology of people who have failed you in the past and will fail you again.
1: The latest poll has Ms Hanson as the preferred Prime Minister, overtaking Anthony Albanese. An accused former ISIS bride will remain behind bars after her bail application was refused. The Chief Magistrate at Melbourne Magistrates Court, Lisa Hannan, says Zainab Ahmad is an unacceptable risk of endangering the community. She was charged with slavery offences last month after returning to Australia with other family members of former Islamic State fighters. In her reasoning, Judge Hannan pointed to the lack of compelling evidence showing the woman had renounced IS or changed her beliefs. She will next face court for a committal mention hearing next month. Hundreds of infectious disease and immunisation experts have wrapped up a discussion about the latest science and research. Experts have used the two-day conference in Melbourne to discuss health challenges following the COVID pandemic, including respiratory health, regional threats such as bat-borne viruses, environmental racism and public health challenges. CEO of the Public Health Association of Australia, Terry Slevin, has told National Radio News, among the discussions, vaccine benefits for certain demographics.
3: We've just been talking about the issue of highlighting the benefits of pregnant women, you know, mums-to-be, and the benefits of a range of vaccines that will not only help their health, but the health of their unborn child. So there's a whole range of ways in which we can make the system better. To some degree, there isn't necessarily an end game other than making the Australian population as healthy as possible.
1: A New South Wales man has been recognised for half a century of service with the SES. Mark Ryan was 14 years old when he joined the State Emergency Service in Dubbo. He spent the past 22 years in the Gilgandra unit. Mr Ryan has received the 50-year service clasp and life membership at a ceremony attended by family, fellow volunteers and community leaders. New research has found the growth of Neanderthals was remarkably similar to modern humans. With the story, Laura Devoy.
4: An international study led by a skeletal histologist from the University of Queensland analysed baby teeth and bones from tens of thousands of years ago. Researchers used non-invasive microcomputed tomography to document the internal structure of the fragile specimens. They found some of the bones showed regions of increased compactness and structural organisation that indicate more advanced growth than a typical modern human baby. But overall, the developmental trajectory still appears broadly similar to modern humans in the early stage of life. Researchers say the tiny remnants provide an incredible glimpse into human revolutionary history.
1: To sport now, Hawthorn will be without Jack Gunston for Friday's away clash against Gold Coast due to a foot injury. He trained on Monday and the club was hopeful he'd be right for this week's match, but he sat out this morning's session.
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5: Welcome back to 2Bob 104.7. It is that time again. Every Wednesday afternoon, we do a deep dive into the alternative realm of music. That is right, you are back here again with Ari for the alternative circuit this Wednesday afternoon. Hope you've been having a fantastic week as we're already halfway through another one and it is time to get down to the music playlist and show you what's up for grabs today. Now, we've got some important scheduling ahead of us with some awesome tracks lined up, some brand new, others we may not have played in quite a while, but this week is going to be all about a very special music festival, none other than Rolling Sets. And it features an incredible Aussie lineup. I believe we've only got one non-Australian act, but we will get into some of the main headliners, but I don't want to bore you completely with that because we've still got plenty of artists to play along who are also not a part of the list, but we've got some brand new music as well. along the way. So definitely sit back and enjoy some incredible music. Now, let's get into the very first few of the Rolling Sets Act. There are so many to choose from, but I feel like we just got to start strong and go with the boys from the Northern Beaches themselves, Ocean Alley. This one's fresh off the press. We've got Tombstone here, right here on 2Bob 104.7.

Your Rolling Sets headliner there on 2Bob 104.7. Ocean Alley, the boys from the northern beaches of Manly, an incredible Australian act that we are very lucky to have for this year's lineup of Rolling Sets. Now, if this is your first time hearing about the Rolling Sets Music Festival, it is an annual festival that's boasted all throughout some incredible places of Australia. We've got none other than Newcastle and Tweed Heads this year. Now, I know you're thinking, oh, only two locations. That seems a bit not so much, but let me tell you, we've got an absolute impeccable lineup this year. First up, we definitely heard an incredible one to set us up with Ocean Alley. Also got in there a very incredible duo by the name of Royal Otis, who are still on a lot of people's alternative realm. They have honestly been blowing the charts as well. They've been making the waves all across the world. That is what we just love to see. Also got in there some G-Flip and Violent Soho. Definitely be giving them guys a bit of a play a bit later on. But there is one anniversary we missed last week that I definitely want to get into. And this one is Three Day Grace's 20th anniversary of 1X. This one was definitely an important staple for every alternative fans playlist, as this one had so many great tracks that just got play after play for so many inspiring young musos in this incredible genre we love to call alternative music. Now, one thing that just leaves me absolutely puzzled is the fact that 3 Days Grace have been, I think, 15 years without doing an Australian tour, which is just diabolical, because we definitely need an Australian tour featuring heaps of songs from 1X, like a special one-off that I've noticed a lot of artists have been doing recently. Now, I know some people aren't a fan of it because there are so many other great albums that they've got to play as well, but I feel like they just got to do that one-off, especially with important milestones, because 20 years is quite some time we've had this album on ourselves for. Now, this was definitely the toughest part, and this was narrowing down two songs. Now, I'm thinking we can definitely get away with triple plays in the future, but for now, I feel like double play is the safest place. But after scrolling through all the different songs I've picked, it was definitely hard to just narrow it down to only two. But I feel like I've done a good job. But otherwise, if you think there was one song in particular that could have been played, all you have to do is just jump on the 2bob.org, submit the song there, why you think that should have been added to the playlist. I'll be sure to get back to you on that one. But for now, it is time for 3 Day Grace's 20th anniversary of 1X. Let's kick things off with an absolute banger. This one goes out to all of the alternative fans, Animal I've Become, right here on 2Bob 104.7.

After 20 years, this album is definitely still going strong. 1X by your Canadians, Free Day Grace, here on 2Bob 104.7. Now, what else just blows my mind is the fact that 1X did not do a full headlining tour. Instead, in 2006, 3 Days Grace joined Staind for their world tour. So it just goes to show that even big artists that record albums just don't end up doing big headlining tours like you think for other big acts, from Michael Jackson to Beyonce. Like, it's just absolutely mind-boggling again. But I'm so happy about this song selection, and I hope that you feel this was definitely the right choice. As I said, it was definitely tough narrowing down all the best songs from this album, because some of these songs still hold up really well and definitely make a lot of my playlists as well whenever I'm in the need of some new songs, because 3 Days Grace are definitely still going strong to this day. I just wish we had some announcements for an Australian tour. That would definitely make it a lot more fun. But as I'm scrolling, I'm not seeing any hints at all for a return down under. As I said, it has been 15 long years that Australia has had a 3 Days Grace drought. And it is such a shame as well, because there are so many other artists I can think of that have not paved them way down under. As I said, this can be another discussion as well of some bands that are in need of an Australian tour, whether they haven't at all or just it's definitely been a minute or two. And 3 Days Grace is definitely one of them. But I'm just so glad that we're here commemorating this important album, because 20 years is definitely an important milestone and just goes to show it's still holding up well today in so many other modern music lovers. And that is definitely what we love to see on the alternative circuit as well. So if you're definitely happy with the song suggestions as well, then that is just a huge thank you as well, because I know there are some other ones we definitely missed out on. But as I said, I'm always down for more double plays in the future, as well as triple occasionally. It's always just tough though, because there are also so many other strong artists that we just need to commemorate as well. Anyway, if you've been listening in, you would know that it has definitely been a strong topic for rolling sets this year. And what's incredible is that we've got an incredible venue for this festival for any Newcastle fans. Now, if you're curious about where these guys will be, we are blessed with Nobby's Beach this year. Definitely a beautiful landscape beach, and it is just going to be absolutely incredible seeing these guys play on this incredible beach. As I said, as looking through the lineup, I'm definitely quite impressed. We've got so many great Australian acts, which is definitely something you need for an Aussie festival. Not just say half Australian and the rest wherever. This one is definitely full Aussie. And what's even better is that we have definitely got some really good contenders for the headliners. As I said, we've got Ocean Alley up there, along with Royal Otis, G-Flip and Violent Soho. Some more acts we'll definitely be getting into, as well as a couple of classic favourites from Teen Jesus and the Gene Teasers as well, followed by some Midriff for some more shoegaze alternative. It's definitely going to be the right one for a lot of alternative fans. So if you're definitely in the need of a festival, this one's definitely going to be ticking your boxes. So this one's still not going to be happening for a little while, sort of around the same time as Good Things Festival. So we have got Saturday the 5th of December lined up for Newcastle. So this one is definitely going to be a bit of a disappointment for any Good Things fans, as this one will be on the same day. But we still don't know what the lineup will be for Good Things Festival. We've only just got the dates and venues lined up. As I said, we've got Sydney Olympic Park once again for Saturday the 5th of December. So if you've already bought your tickets for rolling sets, it is definitely some sad news for you. But all in due time, we will definitely be getting some more big festivals happening in Australia. So we definitely won't be missing out on them all. So let's get into some more of the rolling sets lineup. Let's hear a bit from this act. I don't believe we've played before on the alternative circuit. We've got none other than G-Flip. And let me tell you, this one is definitely a very talented muso, and not to mention a drummer/singer as well. Hello. This is definitely something we don't get every day.
So let's give it up for G Flip with Bed on the Floor. 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

Another awesome contender for rolling sets this year. We've got none other than G Flip. And what's even more incredible was that was even G Flip himself laying down some awesome drum beats, as she is one of the all best multi-instrumentalists that come to mind for Australian artists. So this is, I'm definitely very impressed and psyched that she is added to this year's rolling sets. As I said, if you're a Newry fan, we have got an incredible venue this year. So if you weren't listening along, you would know that we are blessed with Nobby's Beach this year. So that one's definitely going to be perfect for a lot of these great artists to definitely show off the music there. So stick around, as we've still got a few more artists to play with. But I also just want to mention that we definitely got some other music along the way, which doesn't fall into the category of rolling sets, because this one is still a little while off, so we'll definitely get more into the lineup the closer the date arrives, because there's just so much more happening in the music scene at the moment that we've also got some other artists we definitely need to cover as well. Some we haven't heard from in a little while, and others that have definitely got some brand new music as well. It is definitely all happening right here on 2Bob 104.7, where it is just another Wednesday afternoon filled with this incredible music. As I said before, there is some artists that you've just been dying to hear that sort of fall into the alternative category. All you have to do is just jump on the 2bob.org, submit your artist there, which song you want to hear, and who knows, it might just be added to next week's playlist, because I'm always looking at changing it up. There are so many great artists that miss out on the opportunity. It's just all happening. Now, let's get back into the music scene for a bit, as we've got another artist with some brand new material. This one, I was actually lucky enough to meet at Good Things Festival last year. These guys from Oxford, none other than South Arcade, who have also announced an Australian tour as well, which was just incredible, as it's only still been a few months shy since their last Australian show from Good Things Festival. But I must say, I'm definitely impressed with some of the venues that we've got for South Arcade this year. Now, this one is a little bit of a disappointment, as we don't have Perth or Adelaide on the rotation, which is always unfortunate for a lot of these guys. They always miss out on a lot of opportunities from big artists. But I'm definitely happy for Sydney, as we are blessed with the Manning Bar, as this one is an incredible music venue, especially for a lot of heavier artists that make the scene. And it is definitely one that you want to witness yourself if you haven't yet already. I feel like this one will be a great contender for the all-time best smaller music venues, which is definitely a poll that we have to do a bit later on, as this is a perfect opportunity, as we're still shy of Music Album of the Year. Another one we'll definitely get into a little bit later on, because there are just so many other artists that are hinting at

new album releases that we just haven't heard yet. So stick around as we'll definitely get into some contenders as well. But let's hear it from South Arcade. This one is still very hot off the press. This one goes out to their new EP, Dead Meat, which is the same title as this one. Here it is for the very first time on 2Bob 104.7.

from Oxford, none other than South Arcade on 2Bob 104.7. It is the alternative circuit, another Wednesday afternoon from the alternative scene. We have got some very best of tunes lined up here on the rotation this afternoon. What's even more incredible is that South Arcade are still embarking on their North America tour with 5 Seconds of Summer, but just very recently we've been announced with an Australian tour, but unfortunately only features Melbourne, Sydney and Brisbane. Once again, it is just a terrible tragedy for Perth and Adelaide. Definitely a huge sorry to those guys, but none other the case. We are still blessed with a great tour lined up. Now, what's even better too is that this one is actually not too far away at all, considering how early it was mentioned on the South Arcade socials, as this one is only 2 months away, which is definitely mind-blowing as well. I feel like a lot of these artists are just announcing the shows way too early. I swear it'll be up to 8 months to even 12 plus months or so, like a full year, which is just mental. But I suppose they got to book these things early. That way they've got plenty of room to work around to know when they'll tour next from all of the other major cities as well. But anyway, I'm definitely quite happy with this one. But what's even more interesting is that we don't have any supporting acts for this Australian tour. It is just South Arcade themselves. But who knows, we always get these tours and then a few months in we might get an artist or two added onto the support acting list. So you never know, we just got to keep our fingers crossed. But hopefully we've maybe got a potential Australian act lined up for them as well. One that definitely needs a bit of a shout out. That one is definitely incredible for a lot of big touring artists as well, especially ones that aren't from Australia, and definitely get the big name out for them, which is awesome. And what's even better too was that I even had the chance to meet Harmony Chevelle, the lead singer, and I literally asked her straight up, will these guys be back for a full Australian tour and this time a headliner? I definitely got the nod approval from that one. I just didn't realize how early we would be blessed with this one as well. So definitely huge thanks to Harmony and the rest of the guys from South Arcade for making this happen, as it's not every day we're just blessed with a lot of these Australian tours very early in. But anyway, we've still got a lot to cover for this week. Just a few acts I want to mention from Rolling Sets as well this year for anyone who is definitely interested in going. We still got to hear from a few of these guys, but I've also got some very good artists as well along the way that definitely need to play. But first, let's hear it from Violent Soho. This one's definitely going to bring up the energies a little bit. They've definitely got some heavier alternative elements to them right here. So we'll just get into that along with some more artists along the way. And if you haven't yet mentioned or not, if you haven't yet already given your full artist nominations for who hasn't done an Australian tour in a while, now is the chance, as we've definitely got some big polls ahead of us. There are so many other voting ones I want to do. I know Album of the Year is always a good contender, but that one is definitely still a little while off, as we're only still just halfway through the year. I feel like there are more artists that we need to hear from. But anyway, let's still get into some Rolling Sets with Violent Soho right here on 2Bob 104.7.

Royal Otis there for your summer 2026 rolling sets lineup. This one has definitely got all about the summer vibe there, and a lot of others as well, including Ocean Alley and G Flip there. Some of the very best of our headliners this year. If you're definitely keen for this one, then now is definitely the chance to secure your spot at some of these incredible festival lineup. Now, this year we've only got two locations, as we have got Tweed Heads and Newcastle. Now, this one is definitely perfect though, because Newcastle is just the perfect place for these music festivals, as this one does have an all Aussie lineup just about. I think just one artist just off from the States. But anyway, this one is just perfect. So if you're definitely down for some really good vibes, then look no further than Rolling Sets 2026 for your lineup. As I've said, we have definitely done really good with this music rotation. I didn't want to just do everything Rolling Sets just yet, as we're still just a few months off that one, as there are just so many other artists we need to talk about, some that are doing an Australian tour, they've got some new music out, there's just so much to cover. That's always just hard to just do the one topic every week. Because like I said, yeah, it is only just 1 week we get to do this, unfortunately. But that's okay. We're always here giving you the very best of this alternative scene, filled with some incredible music and live acts as well. Now, we are just a few minutes off from the show again this week. So if there's anything that I've missed, whether it's artists announcing Australian tours, new alternative music, or so much so, then definitely just chuck it on tubob.org, look for the alternative circuit, and I'll be sure to get back to you on that one, hopefully, because I'm always looking at changing up the playlist. There's just so many artists that I miss and just forget about as well. It's definitely tough, but this is definitely still something I love doing as well, because alternative music is just some of the very best music that we are just blessed with to have among us. So let's get into just one more artist from this Rolling Sets rotation before we just end it all with a bit of some new artists as well that we haven't gotten into. But this one is definitely a very special one. This is just what I love to consider the perfect blend of shoegaze, alternative and indie. Definitely all sorts. What's even better is that we have got this one is none other from Australia as well, from one of the all-time best places on earth. Anyway, let's give it up for Midriff here. This one is just perfect for the late night drives here with Not Too Far Gone, right here on 2Bob 104.7.

another incredible Australian act making their way through the heavier alternative scene. We have got Thornhill there, also followed up there with a bit of midriff. That was actually off their brand new debut full-length album as well. An awesome one to also check out for anyone who's into the more shoegazy style of that alternative realm. Definitely a lot of great acts as well we need to get into as well from the shoegaze area. Anyway, you are joined here with Ari once again. It is another Wednesday afternoon where we give you the very best from the alternative scene, where we discuss bands touring Australia, as well as brand new music, as well as a few hidden classic favourites, and just some that have just been not making headlines at all, and we just love to shout them out as well. So I hope you enjoyed this lineup of tunes today, and I hope I wasn't boring you too much with rolling sets, because I feel like it is still quite early that we need to get into that, as we're still ages off that one, not till December. So still a lot while off, as we're still only just winter, before we can kick things off into summer style. But that's okay. That's what this is all about. We love to just tease you all these different bands playing these incredible venues and music festivals. So definitely a lot of great ones to tick off there. And as I've said before, if I missed any artists that are touring Australia, they got some new music out and they fall into the alternative scene, make sure to go into twobob.org, look for the alternative circuit. You can just submit all your answers there, and I will be sure to respond to as many as possible, because I'm always looking at switching up the music playlist a bit, trying to find some artists I haven't heard before, some that might catch my eye. So it's always a bit of a tough job, but we still get by, and there are still plenty of acts that make their way onto the rotation. As always, huge thank you for listening into the show, as I just love to do this every single week. It is definitely a big passion of mine from alternative music. It is just one of the all best music genres we've got out there. So another huge thank you as well. And we'll be sure to cover you on the grounds next week for some more alternative music, as well as some other artists potentially touring Australia. As I said, there are still heaps of different ideas I want to put together with voting wise, as we've still a little while off alternative album of the year. But we'll be getting into more of those along the way. Let's close it out with an absolutely beautiful track. This one will definitely lower the levels a little bit, not in terms of heaviness, but this one is definitely a perfect one to just drive by later in the night. Here it is for the very first time on 2 Bob, The American Dawn, with her 2 Bob 104.7.

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3: Hello, I'm Shannon Kirkwood. One Nation leader Pauline Hanson says her party will be pushing for a monocultural nation. Ms Hanson has made this statement during her first address to the National Press Club today.
4: We cannot be a multicultural society. We are a multiracial society, but we must be monocultural. Australians must live under the one cultural umbrella.
3: Ms Hanson has also warned, should she be the Prime Minister, she will be cutting government departments and programs, as well as reforming public broadcasters and increasing coal and gas mining. Environment and Water Minister Murray Watt has told Sky News Ms Hanson has not changed.
5: She's continuing to argue for a more divided Australia, a more chaotic Australia, and an Australia that actually makes life harder for working people.
3: Meantime, an investigation has been launched into how a banner was able to be unfurled behind Ms Hanson during her speech today. Left-wing political activist group GetUp has claimed responsibility for the banner, while ANSI One Nation protesters gathered outside the venue prior to Ms Hanson's arrival. A former ISIS bride accused of slavery offences has had her bail application refused by a Melbourne court today. Chief Magistrate Lisa Hannan said there was no compelling evidence of Zainab Ahmad's renouncement of Islamic State and all violent extremism. She was charged with slavery offences last month after returning to Australia with other family members of former Islamic State fighters. She will face court again next month. The North Australian Aboriginal Justice Agency has welcomed a decision in a decade-long legal battle for former inmates at a youth detention centre. The High Court of Australia has awarded the four former inmates of the notorious Dondale Youth Detention Centre, who were unlawfully tear-gassed in 2014, $50,000 each in exemplary damages. The High Court determined the initial $200,000 per person payout was excessive. One of the four men has said in a statement today, it's not just about the money, it's about recognition of what happened was wrong. A rain band is making its way toward eastern Australia. The Bureau of Meteorology's Alana Cherney has Thursday's national forecast.
6: Tomorrow is going to be a particularly wet day for Victoria and Tasmania. Ahead of this frontal system, we continue to see warm northerly winds with some record warm mornings in store for the southeast. Behind that system, we have a secondary trough moving through, bringing some shower activity along the south coast. And out in the west, this high pressure ridge will bring cool and clear conditions.
3: And Sydney's Coogee Surf Lifesaving Club says a community swim will be held this Sunday to provide support to those impacted by last weekend's shark attack incident. The victim, Leah Stewart, has had her arm amputated and is undergoing further surgeries this week. The club says it's hoped the swim will give the community the confidence to return to the ocean. Turning to sport now, and mild conditions will greet players when Queensland and New South Wales do battle in the second State of Origin match in Melbourne tonight. The Blues can claim the three-match series with a win. And Lionel Messi has scored a hat-trick in Argentina's 3-0 win over Algeria at the FIFA World Cup today in Kansas City. He has become the first player to take the pitch in six different men's World Cups and is now the oldest player to score three goals in a game at the tournament. In today's other results, Austria defeated Jordan 3-1, Norway beat Iraq 4-1, and France claimed a 3-1 win over Senegal.
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Hey, hi there, Team Rock. Have I got a surprise or two for you? Now, if you follow me on my Facebook, Insta or TikTok pages, you would already know for the next couple of weeks, we get 2 hours together. That's friggin' awesome. I'm so excited. And a big thanks to everyone who sent in a request for this special theme. It's an all Aussie covers hour. So I want you to let me know if you think they crush it or they stuff it. And guess what? You really got me. Oh yeah, you really got me. 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

my favourite Aussie bands, Eskimo Joe, with their rendition of Crowded House's 1988 track, Into Temptation. In the middle, and a request for Renee from Port with her favourite band, The Super Jesus, covering the Billy Idol song, Dance With Myself, first released in the UK in 1980, and it was remixed and released in the US in 1981. And starting with a ditto for a Shell's Shakedown loyal listener, that one's for Winkle from Warhope, and it was the Grogans bringing a golden oldie back to life in 2023 with their take on the Kinks' 1964 song, You Really Got Me. And like I said, You Really Got Me till 7 o'clock. We've got a whole 2-hour show, and this hour it's all Aussie covers. So whether it's an Australian covering an international or an Aussie covering an Aussie. Anyway, we're going to have a quick look at the weather, followed by Two Bob Raves.

0: And it's currently sitting on 18.2 degrees on the mid-north coast. Going to get down to 11 degrees tonight. And for the remainder of this Wednesday, 17th of June, the winds are tending northerly, 7 kilometres an hour. And the humidity is sitting around 61%. The forecast, sunrise will be at 6:50 tomorrow morning and sunset at 4:54. Now, looking ahead to tomorrow, it'll be mostly sunny, temps ranging between 11 to a top of 22 degrees. Friday, partly cloudy with a possible, partly cloudy, 12 to a top of 22 degrees. Saturday, partly cloudy with a possible shower, 13 to 20. And we're going to get a little chillier on Sunday, down to single digits, 9 to a top of 19 degrees. It'll be partly cloudy with a shower or two. Well, you are all up to date now with your news and sport that you heard earlier and your weather. And now it's to Bob Raves.
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0: Yes, and we have a lot to rave about this Wednesday. We've got Two Bob's current affairs program, The Wire. We'll be taking 2 weeks production break from Monday the 15th of June, and we'll be returning on Monday the 29th of June. The driving home music will start after the 5 p.m. news. 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Now, Mr. Dub is back from his travels and will be serving up your breakfast riddiums again this Friday morning from 6 till 9 to help get your weekend off to a good start. Ooh, Absolutely Live, featuring Absolutely Live recorded albums with Bob Schilling this Thursday, 8 till 10 p.m., includes albums from The Specials, Live at the Moonlight Club London in 1979, and The Exploding Universe of Ed Cowper Live, which is soon to be released. Now, Two Bob's albums of the week, we have Josh Pike, Kingdom Within, Jackie Hunt, Desiderium, Richard J. Franklin, Discovering Liepian Mara, Eddie Current, Suppression Ring, In Light of Recent Events. And the AM Music Feature album is heard around 10 a.m. every day. And tomorrow's album is King Churchill. It's lovely to have you here from 2024. So tune in if that's something you will be interested in. Friday is Putumaya Presents Cafe Feminine. 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
0: Oh, yes, and I got a message in from Winkle from Warhope saying he's really enjoying the tunes, the covers, and I hope you're going to enjoy this one too, Winkle.

0: Wow, and there you have it. First Nation muso Tia Costello turning one of Alice Cooper's biggest hits into a beautiful ballad. Who would have thought, huh? And we got a request there before that on the back of course, on the back of Alice Cooper's song Poison, we had Slowly, Slowly. It was a request for Drew from Taree, who was at the Good Things Music Festival in 2023 and saw them down in Melbourne. Slowly, Slowly, they're a Melbourne band. Me too, Drew. I was there, but I was in Sydney. That was with their cover of Blink-182's tune, I Miss You. And we had there before Mr. Paul Kelly taking on Kylie Minogue's song, Did It Again. How good was that? See, the guys can get into chick songs as well. And we definitely a blast from the past. Live and local band Royal Chant from Port Macquarie put their own spin on an absolute classic Dusty Springfield song. And just like the Kinks, it was also from 1964, I Only Want to Be With You. Now, you know what? I only want to be with you two for the next hour and a half. Of course, we've got a two-hour show happening this week and next week. I've got more coming up, the Screaming Jets. I've actually got a double shot of those because I had a bit of extra time, so I threw in another one, Baby Animals, Mitch Tambo, and also live and local band Skeggs, just to name a few, plus your request as well, Jack from Harrington. Well, let's get into it.
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a little bit of a hiccup there, but, you know, it wouldn't be live radio unless there was a hiccup or two. 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
1: Ah, yes, we played this original Aussie ripper last week. From their Face to Face album, the Angels released Marcellis in 1978, and the Baby Animals covered it in 2019. Take it away, Susie.

Ah, Susie DiMarchi, my favourite Aussie rock chick. You totally slayed the Angels song, Marcellus. And before that, we're taking us back a few years with a Wednesday wine back from the 90s and a double shot from the 90s, yeah, by live and local band from Nui, the Screaming Jets, with the 1965 political project song, protest song, Eve of Destruction by Barry Maguire, which many radio stations refused to play back in the day. We also had Shivers, it's Boys Next Door song written by guitarist Roland S. Howard at age 16. Now, he intended it to be humorous, but he felt that it had been misinterpreted when Nick Cave's came in and sang it with his vocal delivery. And on top, it was a request for Jack. Well, no, we had before that, we had a request from Jack from Harrington, and it was First Nations singers Mitch Tambo and Reagan singing the chorus in traditional Gamal Ray language. An awesome version of an Aussie fave that needed no introduction whatsoever. Well, you know what? They say, Team Rock, if it makes you happy, stick around for more and more requests, more rock and more requests after six. This is live and local band Skeggs. If it makes you happy, what do you do? Stick around.

0: Live and local band Skeggs, originally from Foster, with their cover of Sheryl Crow's hit If It Makes You Happy. News is on the way. I'll see you on the other side.
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2: The disruption to One Nation leader Pauline Hanson's National Press Club address has been referred to the Federal Police. An investigation has been launched into how a banner was able to be unfurled behind Ms Hanson during her speech today. Left-wing political activist group GetUp has claimed responsibility for the banner. The NPC says it appears two persons entered the building and installed a separate drop-down screen in front of the NPC's media wall yesterday. The NPC says a person during the event activated a remote device to trigger the banner to fall. The NPC has apologised to Ms Hanson, adding when the AFP's investigation concludes, it will consider its legal options against the perpetrators. The federal government's attempt to keep evidence about counter-terrorism funding hidden from the Anti-Semitism Royal Commission has failed. ASIO Director General Mike Burgess gave evidence to the Royal Commission on Anti-Semitism and Social Cohesion last month, but his written statements contained redactions the spy boss said the government had insisted on. Royal Commissioner Virginia Bell rejected the government's bid to keep them hidden due to cabinet confidentiality and ruled the documents would be needed as part of her inquiry. Ms Bell will examine the evidence, although it will not be made public. New South Wales police say they will not stop until all of those involved in an alleged kidnapping and murder are found. Police have this week charged two men with murder and kidnapping. Police say 85-year-old Chris Bagsarian was taken from his home in North Ryde in February in a case of mistaken identity. His remains were found 11 days later. Four others have previously been charged. Detective Acting Superintendent Stuart Gordon says a concerning trend is emerging.
3: Now, if you look at the six persons who are currently before the court, they're young men, they're charged with murder, the most serious offence in the Crimes Act, carrying life imprisonment. The kidnapping offences themselves carry 25 years. So here are a group of young men who have perhaps thrown away the best years of their lives for doing something just so staggeringly serious for nothing.
2: Pro-life campaigners are holding a rally outside South Australia's Parliament tonight. A bill introduced by Sarah Game is being voted on in the SA Upper House. It would restrict abortion access after 24 weeks and 6 days. A pro-choice protest is being held at the same time in a different location in Adelaide. Overseas, G7 host France is urging partners to agree on a statement regarding critical minerals, measures to help the West reduce its reliance on China. The leaders will be discussing the securing of the mineral supply chain in France today, as well as a broader effort to address global economic imbalances. A French presidency official noted before the G7 summit, the group will be negotiating texts which are significant on critical minerals and, as a consequence, on economic sovereignty. And in the UK, television presenter Jeremy Clarkson has revealed he has been diagnosed with an aggressive cancer, but he has caught it early. The details were shared in the latest episode of his television series released today. In an emotional social media video, he had warned viewers prior to the airing of the news.
4: They're a difficult watch. They're really, really difficult.
2: To sport now, in AFL, Gold Coast has been fined $20,000 after a fifth player was found guilty of careless contact with an umpire this season. The AFL had written to clubs last month to remind them that five or more instances of umpire contact could lead to a fine of $50,000. The Suns' Daniel Rioli is the latest to be sanctioned after the loss to Geelong. The AFL has decided to enforce the fine.
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0: let's take a quick look at the weather. It is currently sitting on 17.2 degrees on the mid-north coast, so it's dropped a degree in the last hour, as to be expected, and it's going to get down to 11 degrees tonight. Now, for the remainder of this Wednesday, 17th of June, it's going to be mostly clear and the winds will be light. They're tending south to southeasterly, 6 kilometres an hour. And the humidity's actually gone up to 87%, so up quite considerably in the last hour. Now, the forecast, looking ahead tomorrow, sunrise will be at 6:50 a.m. I won't be up for that one. And sunset at 4:54 p.m. Tomorrow will be mostly sunny, temps ranging between 11 to a top of 22 degrees. Friday, partly cloudy, 12 to 22. Saturday, also partly cloudy with a possible shower, 13 to a top of 20 degrees. And Sunday, partly cloudy with a shower or two, down to single digits, 9 to a top of 19 degrees. You are all up to date now with your news, sport and weather. 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
1: 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Now, last hour, it was an all-Aussie hour of covers, and the messages poured in. Thank you so much, guys. Drew, Joe, Casper, Charlie from Taree, Jack from Harrington, Winkle from Warhope, and Lindsay from Foster. I hope I haven't missed out anyone, but there's probably other messages now. Sorry if I've missed you, saying that they really, really enjoyed the covers. I'm so happy. It's really great when they grab a song particularly from the past, and they bring it back to life. It gives it, a whole new life, doesn't it? So thanks, guys. Thanks for tuning in. Big shout out to Braddles from Boomers. I've got a request coming up for you. Oh, actually, probably next, I should say. To Rosie and Gabin down there in Swansea. Big shout out to you guys too for tuning in. Loyal listeners, love having you on board. But you know what? You just heard tonight's live and local feature band. That was Vanilla Gorilla with their 2025 single, Pour Me a Glass. And you can catch Vanilla Gorilla at the Salty Sounds Music Festival at Olbar on the 26th of September. And they'll be supporting headliners the Rubens, and tickets are available via Human Ticks, so look out for them. Now, Vanilla Gorilla consists of five young dudes from the mid-north coast, I believe Foster, and they all shared a passion for the earth, creating art and music that they share ever so well with audiences all over. Drawing from influences of their surroundings, they create their own saltwater-infused rock and roll, surf rock, with every individual adding their own touch to create Vanilla Gorilla. Now, they started playing in garages and school grounds in 2012, and since then they have toured up and down the East Coast with their own headline tours and festival slots. And as I said, don't forget to grab your tickets if you want to see them in September at the Salty Sounds Music Festival down there in Olbar. Anyway, you're listening to Shell Shakedown, supporting live and local musos right across on 104.7 FM. Oh yeah. And right now, it's a Wednesday Wineback from the 70s on 104.7 FM radio. How about this one, Braddles from Boomers?

0: Yes, that was the full-on pocket rocket, Amel and the Sniffers with a doin' in my head. And that I got a message in from Winkle from Warhope. That's wonderful to hear from you. Loving the show, loving the music, loving Amel. On the back of course, a Wednesday wine back from 1978. Now, Amel and the Sniffers actually were the support band for AC/DC last November on their Power Up tour. And of course, I was there. Why not? Of course I am going to be there. And that was Akadaka with Rock and Roll Damnation. And that was the first track from their Power Age album and the final track recorded during the Power Age sessions. I haven't heard that one for so long. And that Aussie cracker was for BFB. That's right, Braddles from Boomers. Totally loving that one, Braddles. Got to get some more of that going, I reckon. Now, the gig guide's up next, and we're going to check out what the local talent has on offer for us this weekend. Now, I know, don't know about you, but right here, right now, Wednesday, I have got my All Blues State of Origin jersey on. Oh, yeah. And as soon as I get out of here at 7, I'll be burning down the highway. No, doing the speed limit, of course, so I can get to see the Blues. Yep, I'll need to have them two in a row, I reckon. They've got to win this one. And my daughter's actually down there in Melbourne. Lucky, lucky thing. I got to see it last year, the final one last year up in Brisbane, I think I was. I was in Sydney. That's right, I was in Sydney. But this year, I missed out. Never the mind. Go the Blues. Anyway, Charlie from Tari, your request is on the way, and I'll be uncovering a new Aussie gem too. All that and more as we keep the rock vibe rolling on Shell Shakedown on 104.7 FM.
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0: Yes, and we have quite a bit to get through today, so we've got a great weekend ahead of you, starting with Friday. I'll be down in Newey. Yes, I'll be right down near you, Rosie and Gabby, around the corner, seeing the who am I seeing? Oh, Newcastle versus the Dragons. So while I'm down there checking out the footy, you can get yourselves out and about locally and catch Tony Ferguson at the Sporty's Tongue Curry at 6 p.m. At 6:30 at the Flow Bar, Old Bar will be Pete Roberts, Spankin' the Monkey, the Tanks Club Foster, 8 p.m. North Street Avenue at Manning River Hotel, Taree, 8:30 p.m. And at 9 p.m. at Old Bar Tavern, One Night Stand. Now, on Saturday, we've got the Rockabillies at the Sporty's Tongue Curry at 5:30. At 6:30, Flow Bar, Old Bar, Amber Kenny will be there. 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They'll be at the Manning River Hotel, Taree, 8:30. Cover to cover, Old Bar Tavern at 9 p.m. Now, I know you haven't had enough. I know that doesn't complete your weekend. So moving on to Sunday, 21st of June, you'll have Tezza if you missed her on Saturday. I think it's a her. I'm so rude, aren't I? Manning River Hotel, 1 p.m. The Replacements will be at Kupanook Hotel, 1:30 p.m. Sweet and Swampy, Harrington Hotel, 2 p.m. Also at 2 p.m. at Old Bar Tavern in Sandico. We've got Omasol at Flow Bar, Old Bar, 2:30 p.m. Dirt Road Tribute at the Tanks Club Foster, 4:30 p.m. And also at 4:30 p.m., two-man group will be at the Sporty's Tongue Curry. Now, if you've missed any of or anything, jump on to the Two Bob Facebook page and all the deets will be there for you. And if you're an artist or venue and you want your gig in the Two Bob Gig Guide, please email www.twobobradio.org.au by Wednesday morning each week, or you can drop a comment in the Facebook post. 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

0: From the top, live and local Muso and frontman of Grinspoon, Phil Jameson, with the lead single Weekends that dropped in April from his second solo album, Ten Charlie, that's slated for release on the 14th of August. We will be keeping a close lookout for that, you and me. Now, Phil Jameson actually resides in Wauchope, so there you go. He definitely is a live and local Wauchopean. And we had followed by Joe Mungovan. Now, he is this week's new Aussie gem from the South Coast of New South Wales. He's a singer, songwriter, multi-instrumentalist and producer. And that was his 2026 tune. That was a triple play, actually, 2026 with Runaway. And ending with a request for Charlie from Tari, Keepsake by Fools Nelson. Very cool. Thanks for that one, Charlie. And do you have a keepsake? I was just wondering, seems you picked that one, Charlie, from Tari. What's your keepsake? I know what mine is. Do you have a keepsake? I'm sure Gabin down there in Swansea, I'm sure you've got a very special keepsake. Well, I'll tell you mine if you tell me yours. Well, I'll give you a hint. Mine is probably my bestie. I would never be without my bestie. They are just awesome. And I decided that I want to keep them forever and ever and ever. Amen. That's it. Well, anyway, we have got so much more coming your way. I hope you're having a great Arvo out there. And if you're on the way home, I want you to buckle up and turn it up because we're having a bit of a change of pace. We'll be hitting your speakers, yeah, hitting your speakers as well. 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Your We Shall Shake Down until 7 o'clock. Ooh, about 20-odd minutes of the show to go.
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Yes, starting with a new find, a new gem that I played the other week, Belhaven with Be Enough. We had in the middle a Wednesday Wineback from 2004. It was Killing Heidi with I Am, and finishing with First Nation band Chasing Ghosts. They also actually used to be from Kempsey originally down in Melbourne, and that was Trick or Treaty. And it's a sad goodbye to this band who are going on an extended hiatus, and you know, hopefully they'll be back again one day. Now, I asked you earlier, what's a keepsake that you have? I'll tell you mine if you tell me yours. And Christy, yours was your teddy bear. And look, I have to go along. I got a bit sappy when I said, you know, like my best friend is my keepsake, but they are definitely. But yes, I'd have to go along with you. My teddy's pretty special as well. Now let's end the show with a couple of Aussie alt rock bands on 104.7 FM. 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

Well, that's it. Shell Shakedown has come to an end, you know, and thanks for rocking out with me, the Savo. Now, of course, after 7, you'll have Jazzmataz and the Tiki Lounge. And you know what? To finish the show, I have to say Cowboys Don't Cry was the song that introduced me to this muso back in 2022. And this is dedicated in memory of Oliver Tree. He was due to tour in Oz this October, but was involved in a fatal helicopter crash 3 days ago. Now, I'm not good at goodbyes, especially sad ones. The sun is shining a little less brightly without you. Thanks for the tunes, man. This is Shell Shakedown signing off.

Welcome to Jazzmatazz this Wednesday evening. My name's Mark, and you're listening to 2 Bob Radio 104.7. Time to start the show off with some music from Kumasi Washington. This is a track from the album The Epic. It features three volumes, and here's the first track on the third volume, Rerun Home.

0: You're listening to Two Bob Radio. Joseph Potaz is the program. And now here's some music from Bradford Marsalis. It's an album titled... Bradford Marsalis. And this particular album has 10 tracks, and I think we'll go with the first one. It's titled Brother Trying to Catch a Cab on the East Side Blues from Wynton Marsalis.
1: Taxi! Taxi!
2: Where you going?
1: Yeah, man, Brooklyn.
2: No.
1: Oh, come on, man, Brooklyn, don't start that, man. What you guys always do that to us, man? No, we're sitting for 15 minutes, man.
2: Sorry.
1: Come on, what does it take, man?
2: You have money?
1: Yeah, man! Come on, man, Brooklyn! Say taxi! God damn!

0: 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Taxi!
1: Yoo-hoo, yell a cab!
2: Where to, pal?

That was the title track from the album Now from Kyle Eastwood. Yeah, I hope you enjoyed that. And before that, we started off with Kurt Erling with a track from The Messenger, Nature Boy. All right, I hope you're enjoying the program so far. It's Jazz About Taz this evening here on 2 Bob Radio with Mark, each Wednesday, 7 till 9. All right, here's some music from the Bill Evans Trio. This is a track from the Explorations album, and one he made famous is Israel.

Yes, that was a track from the album Live at the 1990 Concord Jazz Festival, and featured Ed Bickett, Alan Dawson, Harry Sweets Edison, Al Gray, Gene Harrison, Rob McConnell, and that was the first set. Hope you enjoyed that track, and before that we had Miles Davis with Stella by Starlight, and Israel from Bill Evans. 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My name's Mark, and it's Jazz Mataz this evening. Time for an album now, and this is one from Weather Report. And this is one of my favourites. It's Heavy Weather. And the first track, of course, is Birdland.

That was the Weather Report album, Heavy Weather, on 2 Bob Radio. And the program is Jazz and Taz this evening here with Mark. Almost coming to a close, but still time for some more music. Hope you're enjoying the show so far. Here's one from Rusty Bryant. It's an album titled Rusty Bryant Returns. It's the legendary saxophonist is back in a new setting with a new sound. And this is a track titled Night Flight from that album, Rusty Bryant Returns.

Well, that was Night Flight from Rusty Bryant. I hope you've enjoyed the music tonight here on 2 Bob Radio, Jason Mataz. Looking forward to being with you again next Wednesday. So, to sign off, let's hear from Oscar Peterson and the album is Motions and Emotions. It's one that's arranged and conducted, the album by Klaus Agerman. Has some covers on it, and this one's a classic, the Jimmy Webb track, By the Time I Get to Phoenix.

Hey, hey, hey, and aloha, aloha, aloha. Mwah, mwah. Come right on in, sit yourself down, get ready to enjoy all the music we're going to play you, because once again, you have found yourself in this audio venue that's known as the Tiki Lounge Remix. I'm your host, the proprietor, and the DJ here in the lounge, and we are the home of creative Sonic Exotica. My name is Seth Jordan, and this week we've got some wonderful music for you, as usual. In the first hour, we're going to hear a hot new collaboration between the undisputed king of Malian music, getting the remix treatment from two young, talented Angolan DJs. We've got a Guinea-Conakry singer leading a new band of UK musos, and we've got a fresh Argentinian-Mexican track as well. Plus, an Argentinian female singer teams up with vocal sisters from both Guatemala and Cuba, and a couple of UK-Indian-Israeli rockers collaborate for the second time with traditional Rajasthani musicians. So all that, and possibly a little bit more, coming your way right here in the Tiki Lounge Remix. And we're going to kick things off by heading to Mali and the great, great singer from there, Mr. Salif Keita. He retired, supposedly, a couple of years ago, but he continues to put out music and even to tour sporadically as well. He's got a new single out that's just been remixed by two young DJs from Angola in Africa. They're called Gleason Prod Mafia and Wilson Cantura. And this is their remix of Salif Keita's Ba Pula. It's out on the One World label. Let's have a listen. Salif Keita, the golden voice of Mali, right here in the Tiki Lounge Remix.

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1: Let me call you my bad man. You're not saying you call me. Dance, I'm a

on a track called NRG. That's the sound of a UK-based group called Pigeon from their brand new album out. I think it's their debut as a group called Outta National, O-U-T-T-A, Outta National. It's out on the Memphis Industries label. They're an interesting new group from the UK called Pigeon. They're fronted by a fellow named Fale Nioke, who's a singer and a percussionist from Guinea-Conakry in West Africa. He's put out a few releases on his own. They've been quite impressive, so that's what perked my ears up when I saw he was fronting this new group, Pigeon. Once again, the album's called Outta National. The full album will be out soon, and we'll check out more tracks from it when that is released. Pigeon from the UK, right here in the Tiki Lounge. Well, there's another new track, and in fact album out now, from Argentinian producer DJ Lagarti Jando, whose real name is Matty Zundel. The new album is called Wirakuta, and it's written in the wake of his pilgrimage to Mexico's Wirakuta Desert area, which expanded his rather psychedelic cumbia universe with a more grounded, maybe even a cinematic touch. He includes Andean charangos, Latin percussion, and downtuned sonandero textures that weaves through the cumbia and the hip-hop leaning rhythms, creating quite a lush electronic sound from Lagarti Jando. I will spell that full name for you because it's a weird one. It's L-A-G-A-R-T-I, Lagarti, and it's one word, Jando, J-E-A-N-D-O, Lagarti Jando. That's the name he works under. Once again, his real name is Matty Zundel. And here's a new track from him. This is called Los Siete Sabios del Bosque de Bambú. If you will, Lagarti Jando from Argentina and inspired by the Mexican desert, right here in the Tiki Lounge.

0: no necesita sabiduría. Solo Wi-Fi y un buen filtro.
1: And that's a track called Rotula, and it comes from Argentinian vocalist, songwriter, producer, and educator, Miss Sofia Rey, R-E-I, from her brand new album called Antonima on the Ground Up label. Sofia Rey is from the capital, Buenos Aires, in Argentina. She's a classically trained mezzo-soprano vocalist, and her influences include South American folk styles, jazz, pop, new classical, and electronic music. She's been nominated for Grammy Awards, and these days she's based in New York City. Her music explores connections between the various traditions of South America, as well as very modern influences, and she's collaborated in the past with people like Bobby McFerrin, the experimentalist John Zorn, and African jazz guitarist Lionel Lueke. And on that particular track, which we just heard, Rotula, she combined up with Miss Gabby Moreno, who's a Guatemalan singer, songwriter, and guitarist who sings in both English and Spanish. And this new album, Antonima, has her playing with a number of different collaborators, mostly other women singers. And here's another track from the same album, where she's joined up with the great, great Cuban vocalist, Miss Deme Oresina, who's been out here to Australia before. She's performed at Warm Adelaide. Great, great performer, and one of the funniest women I've ever run into. And here is Deme Oresina teaming up with Sofia Rey on the track called Zigzag from the new album Antonima on the Ground Up label. Sofia Rey from Argentina, right here in the Tiki Lounge Remix.

Yeah, ole, a big, big finish there for the track Mi Café con Leche, which of course is a coffee-based drink common throughout Spain and Latin America, consisting of very strong coffee mixed with scalded milk in approximately equal amounts. And that comes from the voice of Miss Marta Elena from Cuba. Great, great singer and bandleader, and she's got a new album out called Por Amor, For Love, on the Lula World label. Marta Elena building up evolving sounds from contemporary Latin America with strong salsa foundations, bit of bolero, cha-cha-cha, rumba thrown in there as well, and it's pretty good stuff. She's based in Toronto in Canada these years, and this new album is put together by an ensemble of both Canadian and Cuban-Canadian musicians, and it's produced and arranged by the Latin Grammy-winning pianist Hilario Duran, great, great player himself, and it highlights Elena's very powerful vocals. She's become quite a prominent voice in Canada's Latin jazz scenes in recent years, performing nationally with her own orchestras and collaborating regularly with leading artists, including Hilario Duran and Jane Bennett's fine female-based group Makeke. As I say, it's a wonderful album called Por Amor from Marta Elena. Let's hear one more track from today. This one's called Yo Vengo a Ofrecer Mi Corazón. I come to offer my heart. Marta Elena from Cuba, right here in the Tiki Lounge.

0: And that's a track called Marbalat, and it comes from the new album Ranja, which is a new release in the ongoing collaboration between award-winning composer and Radiohead guitarist Johnny Greenwood, celebrated Indian-Israeli composer-musician Shai Ben-Zur, and the Indian ensemble The Rajasthan Express. It's the follow-up to their debut album Janoon, which came out 10 years ago now and was really quite a big hit for them on the world music scene. But while Janoon was recorded in a makeshift studio within an old 15th century fort in Rajasthan, this new album, Ranja, which is spelled R-A-N-J-H-A, was created in a more intimate setting, Johnny Greenwood's own studio in Oxford, England. And the making of that original album was also documented by acclaimed filmmaker Paul Thomas Anderson, which offered quite an intimate look at the creative process and the vibrant daily life during the album's production in Rajasthan. But this is the new one out. It's called Ranja. I played you a couple tracks from it the other month, and the full album has now been released, and it's really quite wonderful. Here's another track from it. This one's called Ishq-e-Majdan. From Radiohead guitarist Johnny Greenwood, composer-musician Shai Ben-Zur, and the Rajasthan Express, right here in the Tiki Lounge Remix.
1: One,

And you're listening to the sounds of Mitchum Yacoub from Los Angeles, fine percussionist. He's played with the Kuti Band over in Nigeria. Comes from a brand new album from him called A Way In, and this is a track called De La Silva. That's about all the time we've got for this first hour of the Tiki Lounge Remix. I do hope you and your own good community station are hanging around for the second hour. I got plenty more good music coming to you in that second hour. So hang around and enjoy the sounds that are coming up. And of course, the program is produced in the studios of 2BBFM in Bellingen, New South Wales. That's on Goombangir country. And it's distributed all around this big, broad land through the good services of the Community Radio Network, CRN, with support from the Community Broadcasting Foundation. Big thanks to them as well. Leave you with a little bit from Mitchum Yacoub, and see you in the second hour, right here in the Tiki Lounge Remix.

Yeah, isn't that a good track? That's called Adjame Street, A-D-J-A-M-E. Adjame Street comes from the great balafon player from the Ivory Coast, Cote d'Ivoire. Ali Keita is his name, A-L-Y, first name, and then Keita, like Salif and like the rest of the great Keita dynasty. Comes from a brand new album from Ali Keita called Balafon Evolution. And, of course, the balafon is that old instrument that was the precursor for the xylophone, marimba, all that world. But balafon is the traditional instrument of West Africa, and that's the name of the album, Balafon Evolution. Not Revolution, Evolution, out on the One World label. And Ali Keita is really becoming a big, big star in West Africa. He's based in Berlin, Germany these days, and there he's teamed up with some other like-minded musicians that make up his trio, including Dutch drummer Marcel van Cleef and Italian bass player Roberto Badaglio, who joined the trio in 2014. And together, these guys are really pretty full-on and fantastic. Great, great technical players and a lot of wonderful energy. Check out the videos that I post up of them on the Tiki Lounge Remixes Facebook page. Wonderful stuff, and Ali Keita is starting us off for this second hour of the Tiki Lounge Remix, where in addition to his Ivorian sounds, we've also got a collaboration between a well-known Mexican and American blues musos and some Hawaiian masters teaming up with them. And a bit of new Puerto Rican saxophone-led jazz, plus our favorite Bahraini and UK trumpeter returns, and we've got a fine Sydney jazz quartet releasing its own new album, too. So stick around, a jam-packed second hour of the Tiki Lounge Remix this week, and I hope you enjoy it. I do want to go back here to this new album, though, from Ali Keita. As I said, I think he's a major, major talent. And he's being proclaimed that all around the world. Here's another track from this new album of his, once again called Balafon Evolution. This is Dreams of Mikael. On the balafon, Ali Keita. From Holland, drummer Marcel van Cleef. And from Italy, bass player Roberto Badaglio. Together, they're the Ali Keita Trio, right here in the Tiki Lounge Remix.

And that's a traditional female singer from Hawaii. I don't know her individual name, but quite an intriguing voice. And that comes from a very, very unusual new album that's just been released called Adios Ke Aloha, Waves of the Same Sea. And it brings together some traditional musicians from Hawaii with a number of American-based musicians from both Mexico and the USA, including some blues legends like the great, great Taj Mahal, and Los Lobos singer and guitarist David Hidalgo. It was put together by the Mexican-American group called Los Sensontles, and they've been around for many, many years now, forming back in 1989 and releasing over 30 traditional-based and cross-cultural albums, 4 documentaries, and hundreds of short videos that are available on their own YouTube channel. Los Sensontles, which means the mockingbirds, have brought together all these musicians. As I say, it's a very unusual album, this one, and I want to play you a couple more tracks. The next one's called Hawaiian Cowboy, and it's pretty funny, done with Hawaiian backing guitars on it. Taj has spent and actually lived in Hawaii for many, many years, so that's his connection through all this group. So let's have a listen. Once again, Los Sensontles, Taj Mahal, David Hidalgo, Sonny Lim, and Gary Haliamo from Hawaii, from the album Adios Ke Aloha, Waves of the Same Sea, right here in the Tiki Lounge Remix. 1, 2, 3.

0: That's feeling really good. Oh, you rolling? Oh, tell me that, man.
1: Let me know. Man, yeah, just in case.
0: Okay. So the introduction goes like this.

Yeah, strong stuff there. Good stuff there. That's David Sanchez on the saxophone from Puerto Rico originally. That's a track called El Grande Caribe, the Big Caribbean. And that comes from a brand new album from David Sanchez called Tambo, out on the Ropadope label. Very good label, Ropadope, out of the U.S. Even picking up some Australian acts and sending their music all around the world these days. And David Sanchez, if you're not aware of him, is a Grammy Award-winning saxophonist, really one of the best ones around. He's been doing it for a long time, doesn't have a huge profile, but he's been a very strong player for many years. In a review of one of his albums, world-renowned jazz writer and critic Howard Reich saluted the band leader, saying, "Sanchez's prowess on saxophone is matched by the intellectual depth of his concept and his compositions." Reich also noted that, quote, "technically, tonally, and creatively, he seems to have it all. Recordings such as The Departure, way back in 1994, Sketches of Dreams in 1995, Obsession in 98, and Cultural Survival in 2008 showed Sanchez merging jazz syntax with the musical dialects of his native Puerto Rico and other Caribbean and Latin American sources. It's a fine new album from David Sanchez. Once again, it's called Tambo. Here's another track from it. This one's called Baquin en Luisa. On the saxophone, Mr. David Sanchez and his group, right here in the Tiki Lounge.

And that's the sound of Bahrainian UK trumpeter Miss Yaz Ahmed from a brand new four-track album from her called Shinrin Yoku. That's a Japanese term. It means forest bathing. But rather than physical washing, the translation refers to immersing yourself in the forest atmosphere, taking in nature through sight, sound, smell, taste, and touch, through all the senses. And this collection of four new tracks was recorded remotely in 2020 during COVID at Yaz Ahmed's home and with good friends in both Denmark and around the UK as well. She says this is music for celebrating the healing power of the natural world. The world is hurting, forever wars, feelings of hopelessness, abandon. I weep for humanity. In these troubled times, she hopes to bring a little inner peace, she says, and to encourage reconnection with the sacred landscapes that we all share on this planet. Yaz Ahmed has been making quite a name for herself over the last, 5 or 6 years or so. She's quite prolific in her recording and her releases, and it's always very high quality with good collaborators, too. Once again, the new album is called Shinrin Yoku. That's Japanese. That's spelled S-H-I-N-R-I-N, then hyphen Y-O-K-U. Shinrin Yoku, forest bathing. Here's another track from this new four-track EP. It's out on the Nighttime Stories label, and this one is simply called Forest Bathing. Yaz Ahmed on the trumpet, here in the Ticket.

And that's a track called Sky Dancer from Australia's very own Sydney-based quartet, The Vampires. Wonderful new album from them. That's the title track from it, written by Nick Garbutt, who's also the trumpeter for the quartet, Jeremy Rose on tenor sax and bass clarinet, Noel Mason on the bass, Alex Masso on the drums. Great, great quartet, The Vampires, from their brand new album of the same name. It's out on the Earshift Music label. And that is just about all the time we've got for this edition of the Tiki Lounge, which I hope you enjoyed listening to. The program, of course, is produced in the studios of 2BBFM in Bellingen, New South Wales. That's on Goombangia country. And it's heard on over 65 good community stations all around this big land, like the fantastic one you're listening to right now. And it's all thanks to the good folk at the Community Radio Network, CRN. 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And my weekly reminder that if you'd like any more information about anything you heard on this week's program, I do post up the full playlist each week on the program's own Facebook page. 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My name is Seth Jordan. I'm closing up the lounge for yet another week, and I do hope that you can come back and join me again next time on your own uber fabulous local community station. Adios, amigos. Ciao, ciao for now. Leaving you with a little bit more from The Vampires from this new album called Sky Dancer. This is a track written by saxophonist Jeremy Rose. It's called Desperations. See you next week here in the Tiki Lounge Remix.

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0: 45 RPM with What a Wonderful World, a hit twice in Australia. Number 4 in Adelaide and 8 in Melbourne in 1968, but nowhere else. Then 20 years later, thanks to the movie Good Morning Vietnam, it shot to number 1 in every state. Next hour, members of Goanna and Red Gum record a song that helped spark a national political movement. And in Aussie Legends, Renee introduces one of the country's most adept songwriters. Aussie Legends and Lost 45s, coming up on 45 RPM.
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0: 45 RPM, the only show that makes nostalgia sound a little rebellious. T-Rex, Children of the Revolution. It peaked at 11 on the Go Set chart, which you can browse online at gosetcharts.com. But back to the music. What would you like to hear this week? Let us know on 1-800-045-RPM. That's 1-800-045-776. Andy's called in. What's the song you're after?
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0: 45 RPM, reliving the crackle and pop of vinyl's golden era. Charlie Rich, the most beautiful girl. And the male backing vocals? Well, they were the Jordanaires, Elvis Presley's regular backing group. Now, if you've just joined us, welcome to 45 RPM. This hour in Lost 45s, The Power of a Song. Members of Goanna and Redgum record a track that helped spark a national political party. And next in Aussie Legends, the late Renee Geyer introduces one of Australia's most adept songwriters. That's next on 45 RPM.
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3: Richard Clapton is one of Australia's greatest songwriters, writing and recording numerous songs that have become a large part of Australian soundscape. Tunes like Girls on the Avenue, Deepwater, and Capricorn Dancer have cut to the very fabric of our society, portraying our way of life. One of the most creative periods of his life was the mid-70s. It was a period of incredible activity for him, as he just scored the commercial breakthrough he was looking for with Girls on the Avenue. Richard Clapton.
4: Well, a lot of people place their own interpretation on that as being a song about ladies who walk the streets, but it's not really anything to do with that at all. It's just a very straightforward, simple song about girls on the avenue, that is, normal, everyday girls on the avenue type of thing. It's very simple subject matter and a very simple song, I feel.
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0: 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Men at Work, Dr. Heckle and Mr. Jive, one of their most loved songs. Coming up, an earworm with a hypnotic sitar-like drone, a repetitive guitar riff, and a phrase your brain naturally wants to finish. Next, a song that may not have had the staying power of Goanna's Solid Rock, but according to the National Museum of Australia, helped transform local conservationists into national political leaders. Lost 45s with Cam coming up on 45 RPM.
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3: In the early 1980s, Australian music became a frontline for politics. One of the most powerful examples was Let the Franklin Flow, recorded in 1983 by Gordon Franklin and the Wilderness Ensemble, a band assembled from members of Goanna and Redgum. The song was written to support the campaign against the proposed damming of Tasmania's Franklin River. At the time, the Franklin Dam controversy was one of the biggest environmental battles in Australian history. Protesters argued that the river was a national treasure, and music became a rallying cry. Let the Franklin Flow was performed at rallies and released as a single, with the proceeds going to the Tasmanian Wilderness Society. Remarkably, it climbed into the national top 40, proving that an Australian protest song could break into mainstream charts. The chorus, "Let the Franklin Flow, Let the Wilderness Be," was sung by thousands at demonstrations, turning a political fight into a cultural moment. The campaign ultimately succeeded. The High Court ruled against the

Dam in 1983, preserving the Franklin River. And this song stands as a reminder of how music can galvanise public opinion and help shape history. It's rarely heard today, which makes it ideal for a Lost 45, but it remains one of Australia's most important political songs. This is Gordon Franklin and the Wilderness Ensemble with Let the Franklin Flow. I'm Cam for 45 RPM.

45 RPM, where, like a fine wine, songs really do get better with age. The Master's Apprentices, Living in a Child's Dream. It went to number 9 on Go Set. Thanks to Cam for his Lost 45s, Renee for Aussie Legends, Newman for the History of Pop, Ward for the Music Quiz, and to Joanne and Andy for your requests. 45 RPM emanates from the Pulse in Geelong and is heard nationally across the Community Radio Network. To take us out, this week's earworm. It's from an American group that's toured Australia multiple times. It's a song featuring a hypnotic drone, pulsating harmonica, a repetitive guitar riff, and a hook that your brain insists on finishing. It's the Blues Boogie classic, their first charting single, and still one of their best-known tracks. This is Canned Heat on the road again. I'm Wes J. On behalf of the team, thanks for sharing part of your day with us on 45 RPM.

0: BBC News with Moira Alderson. Three Iranian oil tankers have passed through US blockade in the Strait of Hormuz for the first time in 2 months as Tehran and Washington prepare to formally sign an agreement aimed at ending the war. On Monday, the US military issued an advisory notice stating the blockade was still in place pending execution of the deal. The details of the agreement are still to be confirmed. Here's our correspondent, Christian Fraser.
1: There's a lot of focus in that agreement, at least the leaked version of it, on reopening the Strait of Hormuz. Very little, in fact, only about a couple of lines on ending the nuclear programme. But what has concerned a lot of hawks in the Republican Party at home are the promises that the Iranians say they're getting in return, notably a $300 billion fund, which would be open to rebuilding the economy in Iran so long as Iran meets all its commitments. President Trump has said that story is false. It's not something the American taxpayers will be paying for. It's not something the Gulf countries will be paying for.
0: The International Energy Agency says oil stocks in OECD countries have fallen to their lowest levels since 1990. It said releases from emergency reserves accelerated in May due to the conflict in the Gulf. Danny Eberhard has this report.
2: The IEA says the US-Israeli war with Iran has caused the largest disruption to the world's oil market in history. In its latest report, the agency says supply will rebound if the peace deal holds. But it's warned too of ongoing risks, including prolonged demining needed in the Strait of Hormuz and solving shipping arrangements.
0: There have been more Israeli airstrikes in southern Lebanon on Wednesday morning, despite warnings from Iran that Israel would face what it called a hard response if it didn't stop the attacks. Lebanese media reported that overnight there had been drone attacks and shelling in several towns. Health officials in the Democratic Republic of Congo are searching for a six-year-old girl with Ebola who was taken from a treatment facility in North Kivu province. Camilla Mills has this report.
3: According to an official notice, the mother and child were removed from a hospital by a group of men who refused their transfer to an Ebola treatment centre. Authorities say the child had tested positive for the virus and are appealing for information on her whereabouts. The case highlights the difficulties facing health workers as they try to contain the latest Ebola outbreak. Community mistrust, misinformation and insecurity have hampered efforts to trace contacts and isolate patients in some affected areas. Health officials warn that finding the child is crucial both for her treatment and to help prevent further spread of the disease.
0: Camilla Mills with that report. You're listening to World News from the BBC. Ukraine's foreign minister has welcomed the G7 industrial nations' latest conclusion on his country following its discussions in France. Andriy Sybiha thanked the G7 for saying it would increase the delivery of air defence systems, tighten sanctions on Russia and help bolster Ukraine's energy resilience. Mr. Sybiha also noted what he called the G7's positive change of tone. He didn't mention the United States in this regard, but President Trump's administration has previously weakened attempts by other allies to offer strong backing to Ukraine. Germany's armed forces are set to increase the number of experiments involving the use or killing of animals. Elettra Naismith reports.
4: Animal testing has been conducted for decades by the German military to gain insights, for example, into the treatment of injured soldiers. But the decision to increase experiments rather than phase them out has angered some. The Defence Ministry says all testing follows guidelines to minimise pain and distress. But animals are harmed and they die. How many are used has been classified since 2020. 2019 data show around 400, mainly rats, but also mice, guinea pigs, pigs and even donkeys, in everything from surgical procedures to assessing the impact of injuries.
0: A 66-year-old man from Rwanda has appeared in court in the Netherlands charged with inciting and taking part in the massacre of 3,000 ethnic Tutsis during the 1994 genocide in his homeland. The suspect, named as Eugene N., denied the charges, which also include looting. The new director of the Louvre Museum in Paris says it's running out of steam and is struggling to upgrade its ageing facilities. Christophe Lebiro was speaking to a Senate committee after being appointed in February in the wake of a spectacular theft of imperial jewels. He said building-related emergencies were piling up and the museum was facing a dead end in terms of raising money to invest. That's the latest World News from the BBC.
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9: Hello and welcome to our look at the latest singles and album charts here in the UK. Coming up in the next hour, we'll be hearing from former One Direction star Niall Horan, who's returned with a new solo album. Plus, Hollywood actor turned jazz pianist Jeff Goldblum will be telling us about his latest collection of standards. We also have new music from Evanescence, Alex Warren, Alicia Grace and Taylor Swift. Plus, we'll be featuring all the top five best-selling songs in the UK and find out if Ariana Grande can hold on to the top spot. It's all coming up in the next hour with me, Kim Robson.
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9: Let's start with a new entry into the album chart. It's Malcolm Todd, Do That Again, and from it, this is I Saw Your Face.
10: Number 19.

Malcolm Todd, I Saw Your Face, from the album Do That Again. It's the second album from this American singer-songwriter who's currently enjoying a big hit song called Earrings. It's a new entry for Evanescence, Sanctuary, and from it, this is Afterlife.

0: Evanescence, Afterlife, from the album Sanctuary. It's the sixth album from this American rock band, and this track is featured on the soundtrack to the TV show Devil May Cry. This week, they started a new world tour, which runs until March next year. I'm Kim Robson, and this is Top of the Pops on the BBC, and we're featuring some of the new entries into the latest UK album chart. Our next new entry comes from Jeff Goldblum, who is probably better known as an actor with leading roles in many films, including Jurassic Park and Wicked. 10 years ago, he turned his passion for jazz music and his talents for playing the piano into a successful sideline career, and with his orchestra has toured the world and now released his fourth album, Night Blooms. He spoke to the BBC's Mark Radcliffe and Stuart McConey.
1: Forgive us for going over ground that you will have gone over in interviews before, but your love affair with the piano and with jazz and with music starts when you're a little boy, doesn't it?
2: Yeah, my parents gave all us four kids lessons, and I was an okay student, not so disciplined. But after a couple of years, my teacher gave me a jazz arrangement of Alley Cat, as a matter of fact. And it was unlike anything I'd played before, with syncopation and this and that. And some in me just dug it. And I started to play more and tried to get better till I could play that. And that's when I started. And then I kept playing. I had my heart set on a career in acting, and then went to New York as soon as I graduated high school and kept a piano in my apartment, then snuck it into a movie or two, like The Fly character plays the piano and Arthur Miller's Easy. And then about 30 years ago, Peter Weller, that I did Buckaroo Banzai with, loves to play the horn, and we started to play together in our houses. And then he had a friend, believe it or not, Miles Davis, who said, yeah, I know you and Jeff should go get a gig and play with real musicians, and it'll be fun and you'll get better. That's what we started to do. And I kept this group whenever I wasn't working going. And then about 10 years ago or so, Tom Lewis from Fontana saw me play on the Graham Norton show while promoting Thor Ragnarok with Gregory Porter, who had asked me, hey, play this piano while I do Mona Lisa, this Nat King Cole song. And Tom Lewis saw it and said, hey, let's do an album together, Jeff. And now we're on our fourth and fifth.
3: Yeah. I mean, when you're playing, I mean, watching you play, you take a quite an actorly approach to performance, I think. There's a lot of facial expression and engagement with the audience. And sort of what I particularly like was you, because you've got some great players with you, the way you use your face to acknowledge the greatness of your co-musicians on the stage. That's the actor in you coming through, isn't it?
2: Well, you're so nice. Yeah, I don't try to do anything in particular, but I am always thrilled by, I play with some of the best musicians in the world with me, and we're taking, you know, new solos every night, and I get a big thrill out of what they do. So I'm not opposed to sharing that with the audience. And it's a big delight for me to tell these musical stories to the audience, some of whom know jazz very well, but some of whom maybe like knows me from a couple of movies or here and there, are less familiar with some of these classics. So it's really delicious for me to introduce them to these songs. And so I was
1: about to ask, is that a particular pleasure for you, that you know that people have made, some people may come along who don't know the music, don't know the repertoire, know Jeff Goldblum and love his movies, love you as an actor, and you introduce them to this brilliant world of jazz through that? That must be very gratifying.
2: It's so gratifying. And a lot of people come up to us and say, hey, you know, I thought, you know, I didn't like jazz necessarily or this or that, but this is really good. Oh, I didn't know. And these songs are so good. You know, Cole Porter we do, and Rodgers and Hart, and we do classic things with lyrics that are fantastic, real poetry. And a lot of people are introduced to them and love them.

0: Jeff Goldblum as Time Goes By from the album Night Blooms. 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

0: 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It's the debut album from this quartet from Birmingham here in the UK.
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0: Number 4.
1: Olivia Dean, The Art of Loving.
0: Number 3.
1: Drake, Iceman.
2: I'm an only child, no one could have made another. I have to father my mother and treat my son's grandfather like my older.
0: Number 2.
1: Michael Jackson, The Essential. And at number 1, it's a new entry for the latest from Niall Horan. Here's Trevor Smith.
3: If the whole world was watching, I'd still dance with you.
4: In the decade since One Direction announced their hiatus, Niall Horan has proved he can go it alone, with hit solo albums and a devoted global fan base. His latest album, Dinner Party, is inspired by when he met his long-term girlfriend for the first time at a friend's dinner party, and it's a celebration of life and being in love.
5: Gives you a lot to write about, of course, you know, the nuances of her being in a relationship, and like the good, the bad, the small moments, the small arguments, the fun times, the dancing around the kitchen at 3 a.m, like all these little nuances that make for a lot of good ideas and like stuff that you don't have to overthink. On this album, I never walked into the studio and said, what am I going to write about today? Helps a lot when you've got actual life to live and you've lived it and you know exactly what you want to say. It's just about trying to, once you've written this idea, then trying to find another angle, you know, into the Venn diagram, if you like. So last year was a really good year for that and just letting it flow.
6: Poetry in motion as you're walking down the stairs.
4: When it came to writing and recording this album, Niall wanted the process to be more organic than anything he'd done before.
5: It's definitely got more of a live feel than some of my previous stuff. Usually what I do is I sit down and try and come up with as many ideas as I can, usually just me and a guitar or me and some friends and a guitar. But when we started making the album, it was just a jam. My two producers, John Ryan and Julian Bonetta, who I've worked with for years and years, we just said we would just set up a drum kit, set up the guitars, and I'd just get on the mic and just scream and shout stuff and then attach a feeling and an emotion and a storyline to that, to the vibe first. So getting the vibe first was important, actually, in hindsight, because now I listen to the music and it feels like a cohesive, full body work and something that has a good vibe to it.
4: This album is the story of how Niall's life has changed over the last couple of years as he's hit an age milestone, found love, and put down some roots.
5: It's the first time really that I've like probably like put roots down. For a man that's spent the last 15 years on planes and travelling the world, it's kind of a new chapter, if you like, and turning 30 was a big one. I was like, whoa, this is happening. Because when you're in your 20s and you're just bouncing around the place, you're not really thinking that much, and then all of a sudden you get a moment like, you know, that night at that dinner party that actually changes the course of everything, and you're like, oh, wow, things are different, kind of thing.

0: Niall Horan, Dinner Party, taken from his new album, which is a new entry at this week's number one. When Top of the Pops returns, it's the brand new singles chart.
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0: I'm Kim Robson. Now it's time for the brand new singles chart here in the UK. And we start with a new entry at number 32.
3: This is
4: the official chart.
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0: It's a new entry for Silver Bumper on Tonight.

0: Silver Bumper on tonight. Silver Bumper is producer and DJ Harry Eagle, and he hails from Sheffield here in the UK. It's a new entry for Alicia Grace, Bloodstream.
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0: It's a new entry for Alex Warren, Passenger.

0: Alex Warren, Passenger. It's the third single to be taken from his second album, Wild Child, which is released at the end of August.
1: The UK.
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0: Now numbers 20 to 6 in the singles chart. At 20, Milky, Just the Way You Are. 19, A Non-Mover for Malcolm Todd, Earrings. At 18, Harry Styles, American Girls. Up 1 to 17, Prosper, Free Your Mind. A Non-Mover at 16, Olivia Dean, Man I Need. 15 is Michael Jackson, Human Nature. A Non-Mover at 14, Samba, Homewrecker. 13 is Olivia Rodrigo, Drop Dead. Up 1 to 12, Ella Langley, Choosing Texas. 11 is Zara Larsson and Lush Life. At 10, Chemical Brothers, Go. 9 is Zara Larsson, Midnight Sun. Up 1 to 8, Michael Jackson, Beat It. 7 is Tame Impala with Dracula. And at 6, Drake, Janice. Coming up, the top 5 best-selling songs in the UK.
3: I'm Trevor Smith with a quick look at this week's music news. Singer Duffy has announced her first concert in more than 15 years after she revealed that a traumatic event had led her to step away from public life. The singer announced on social media this week that she would host a secret intimate gig and perform new songs for fans on the 5th of July in London. Mobile Awards founder Kanye King has died at the age of 57. King worked tirelessly to champion black musicians' contribution to British culture and founded the Mobile Awards 30 years ago. Paying tribute, Mystique singer Alicia Dixon called King an incredible woman and added your impact is immeasurable. So hey. FIFA unveiled a new dance anthem as the World Cup kicked off this week. The track features a star-studded cast of Megan Thee Stallion, David Guetta, Angel Bocelli and Huntrix's EJ. FIFA say the song reflects the spirit of the first World Cup to be staged across three countries and 16 host cities. And Sir Mick Jagger has made a surprise appearance at an Oxford pub performing with local students during the venue's weekly folk session. A spokesman at the pub said his team were delighted by Sir Mick's surprise cameo.
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0: Now the 5 most popular songs in the UK. It's A Non-Mover at 5, Michael Jackson, Billie Jean.

Olivia Rodrigo, The Cure, down one at number four. It's taken from her new album, You Seem Pretty Sad for a Girl So in Love, which is out now. This is Top of the Pops from the BBC, and I'm Kim Robson. And these are the top five most popular songs in the UK this week. And for the second week, we're heading towards a new number one, as it's down two at number three for Ariana Grande, Hate That I Made You Love Me.

down two to this week's number three. It's a new taster for her album Petal, which is out at the end of next month. It's a non-mover at number two, Sam Fender and Olivia Dean, Rein Me In.

0: Sam Fender and Olivia Dean, Rein Me In, a non-mover at this week's number two. It's now been in the top 40 for exactly a year. The official UK singles chart is compiled by the Official Charts Company. I'm Kim Robson. Top of the Pops is produced by Alan Rowett at Rotation Media for the BBC World Service.
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0: Taylor Swift is back with a new song, which is also taken from the soundtrack of the movie Toy Story 5. It's called I Knew It, I Knew You. It's this week's highest new entry

0: fighters do not make displays of anger. 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

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After Mick Dix wanted a

with a soulful reggae love ballad produced by Damian Marley, and then a track from Ziggy Marley's new album, Bright Side. Thanks for tuning in.

And Shorty and Sheila E. on Why Let the World. That was Ziggy Marley from his new album, Bright Side. Before them, Jameer Morgan from the legendary Morgan Heritage lineage with No Better. Here's a new single from Austria's Noise Shaper.

Over the free and easy rhythm, German production duo Paul Looper and Corby, aka Dubba Tricks, together with Turbulence on I'll Be Loving You. Before them, Noise Shaper with the new Frankie Valli remix of Moving Together. And this is something new from Brisbane's Carl Muller as Subset.

0: ukulele. Subset brings us Waikato to Waikiki from his Ukulele Sessions release. Before it, a couple of tracks from his latest EP in collaboration with Melbourne's Pugilist and vocals from Italics called Gathering the Threads. You heard the title track and Dub We Bring. 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

Isaac Chambers and Dub Princess with the International Observer remix of Let Me In. You're listening to Black Uhuru and Prince Jammy's rare disco mix of Eden Pond Street. From an obscure New York label, newly released on the Greensleeves label and with versions appearing on their debut album. Next up from the new double single, Time to Unite.

Touring again later this year, the Melbourne Ska Orchestra is nominated in the 2026 AIR Awards that recognises and celebrates the Aussie independent music sector. With winners announced in July, their latest album, The Ballad of Monte Loco, is nominated for Best Australian Independent Blues and Roots Album. And from it, you just heard One Thing. At the top of that set, Black Uhuru and Prince Jammy with Time to Unite. Seeing us out of this edition of Sister Selector's Roots and Reggae Show and doffing the hat to the late American jazz musician Walter Theodore Sonny Rollins. This is the Reggae Jazz Project from Argentina with the Rollins-penned St. Thomas that appeared on their 2013 album called Snowball. Thanks for your company this week. 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

0: 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You a hell of a guy.
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1: I am Gordon McKenzie, and around Australia, you are listening to Let the Bands Play, Australia's top band parade, brought to you from the studios of 3CR in Melbourne, Australia, broadcast throughout the nation, via the internet, distributed by the Community Radio Network, and also heard on digital radio in the Melbourne metropolitan area. Commencing this edition of Let the Bands Play, the Marine Band of the Royal Netherlands Navy will play Florentina Marsch.

And indeed, a very fine performance there. Beautiful music. I trust you enjoyed Florentina Marsch from the pen of Julius Fuchik, and we heard it played by the Marine Band of the Royal Netherlands Navy. And now to a recording which goes back just a little, well, I say a little, it goes back to the 15th of May, 1956. Yes, that's a few years ago, when you think of it. And it was the year of the Melbourne Olympic Games. So a 10-inch vinyl recording is what we're about to hear, and on the Planet Records label, recorded by Bob King Crawford. Some of our listeners, I'm sure, would remember that name, Bob King Crawford. It's the band of the Southern Command, Australian Regular Army, and the band will play March of the Heralds.

Well, there's a piece of history, and I wish I could simply hold the record cover up to the microphone and you could all see, but I'll briefly describe it. It's a scene of Swanston Street, Melbourne, outside the Melbourne Town Hall, and a parade with many, many, many people deep on each side of the street, and there was the band in all its glory heading north up Swanston Street. Yes, and led by three beautiful Palomino horses, and I'm sure many happy memories there. And I know for sure that our listeners would have enjoyed that, especially Ken and Glenda, and Nance and Bill Foley. In fact, Wes Brown, I'm sure, liked that one as well. So let's continue the music now, and we will hear now from the Harry Mortimer and his All-Star Brass. And, in fact, let me just deviate, because our good friend Ralph Knight here at 3CR informed me that Planet Records, and that was the label of that recording, had a motto: if it's out of this world, it's on a planet. Yes, another piece of history. Thank you, Ralph. And so now we'll go to Harry Mortimer and his All-Star Brass with La Rêve Passée.

And another fine performance on Let the Bands Play. Le Rêve Passé, from the pen of Helmer Cryer, was played by the Australian Army Band of the 3rd Military District, the musical director, Captain Don Jarrett. So let's now go back and hear one further item from the band of the Southern Command, Australian Regular Army, and the piece of music I know will be quite familiar, particularly given the era of the recording. As I said earlier, it's a 10-inch recording on Planet Records. The piece of music, There's a Boy Coming Home on Leave.

And there we heard, "There's a Boy Coming Home on Leave." And that was written by Jimmy Kennedy, and we heard it played by the band of the Southern Command, Australian Regular Army, and bandmaster W01, John Silk. Yes, going well back in history. So I trust you enjoyed that little piece of nostalgia and a step back into the past. Beautiful music indeed. So let's now go to the Sousa spot. Yes, we've moved it forward again in this program. We did the same thing in the last program. And we will hear from the United States Marine Band playing the Black Horse Troop.

Yes, you are listening to Let the Bands Play, and I am Gordon McKenzie. We heard there the Sousa Spot, and that was the Black Horse Troop. It was written by John Philip Sousa, obviously, and we heard it played by the United States Marine Band. And now, let's hear from the band of Her Majesty's Royal Marines, Royal Marines School of Music, and playing The Medallion.

Well, what a beautiful march. I certainly enjoyed that, and I hope you did too. And I'm sure that Andrew McMullen, Vincent, and Wynne Miller, and Philip Babbage, and Reg Warnes also enjoyed that. I know Laurie Phillips certainly did. And that was the band of Her Majesty's Royal Marines, Royal Marines School of Music, playing the Medallion. It was written by Morton, and the bandmaster was R. H. Nash. So, I will entice the band to play one further item for us now, and this will be Serenata from the pen of Leroy Anderson.

I hope you enjoyed that beautiful performance indeed. Serenata from the pen of Leroy Anderson, played by the band of Her Majesty's Royal Marines, Royal Marines School of Music, Bandmaster R. H. Nash. And now we will hear from Harry Mortimer and his All-Star Brass, a popular march indeed, on the quarterdeck from the pen of Kenneth Elford.

Yes, very popular. On the Quarterdeck, from the pen of Kenneth Elford, and it was played by Harry Mortimer and his all-star brass. And yes, you heard it on Let the Bands Play, where you were tuned right at this moment. And now we go to a Columbia 10-inch vinyl recording. Yes, digging some of these older recordings out of the library. Yes, the personal library. And many of these recordings have been donated to this program, and I give credit and certainly acknowledge the same. Munn and Felton's Works Band from Kettering, Northants, which in the Record 19 Band Contest at the Royal Albert Hall, London, on the 29th of October 1955, brilliantly won the Daily Herald National Brass Band Championship for the first time, and started its successful career in 1933. Coached by the late William Halliwell, one of the outstanding brass band trainers of the 20th century, Munn and Felton's shot quickly to the top class. The band created a sensation by winning the Crystal Palace Championship in 1935, only 2 years

third prize at the National Championship Contest in London. Further area victories followed in 1947 and 1949, with prizes again at the following national events. Mullenfelten's big double in 1955 of area and national championship wins crowned a decade of contest and concert triumphs, for 1955 had been a record year too for engagements. The band's summer tour, including Holland, where it had 7 civic receptions and also the Channel Islands. Giving a command performance before the late Queen Mary, being filmed by Pathé and taking part in 1949 in the Daily Herald National Festival concert in the Royal Albert Hall when Princess Elizabeth, and of course now Queen Elizabeth, was present, are proudly remembered occasions. And the bands made 130 broadcasts. That's not bad, is it? And Mr. Frederick Felton, managing director of the firm, the band's president, and his brother, Mr. Bert Felton, the firm's director and secretary, whose hobby it was to look after the band, and Mr. Stanley Boddington, here's another musical name, the musical director, who was with the firm for 33 years. Well, that's almost impossible these days, isn't it? Mr. Boddington started the play The Cornet at Wollaston Town Band at the age of 7 and began conducting Mullenfelten's in February 1933. I hope you found all of that interesting. That was the information on the recording cover, the recording sleeve. So, having said all of that about Mullenfelten's Works Band, let's hear the band now play Royal Standard.

What a fine performance and a very polished recording. Wow, that's a 10-inch vinyl. Yes, well, they had great standards, that's for sure. And that was Royal Standard and written by Chesterton. It was played by Munn and Felton's Works Band, the musical director Stanley Boddington. And yes, it is now time for the Sacred Music Spot. And on this occasion, we will hear from the Grimethorpe Colliery Band playing Abide With Me.

Certainly beautifully played, I'm sure you would agree. The Grimethorpe Colliery Band with Abide With Me. And it was written by Monk. Magnificent performance indeed. Beautiful arrangements. And I'm sure that would be appreciated by many of our listeners. I am Gorton McKenzie, and you are listening to Let the Bands Play, Australia's top band parade, which is heard on this station at this time every week, and is brought to you from the studios of 3CR in Melbourne, Australia, and broadcast throughout the nation via the internet, distributed by the Community Radio Network, and also heard on digital radio in the Melbourne metropolitan area. And now, band fans, I've enticed the Munn and Felton's Works Band. Yes, I like that word, enticed. And we will hear one further item. It's actually in two parts. So firstly, we will hear Napoleon Gallop, and that's from the pen of Martin, and then we will hear Bees A Buzzin' from the pen of Siebert. Enjoy.

Well, wasn't that a lot of fun? Absolutely brilliant playing, and such a clean recording. I remind you, yes, it's a 10-inch vinyl recording. And that was, and reading it directly from the recording cover, it says, Napoleon Gallop, and that was written by Martin, and Bees a Buzzin', from the pen of Seabit. We heard it played by Munn and Felton's Works Band. And what a brilliant performance that was. And Mr. Boddington was the conductor. So let's enjoy now another offering from our good friends Harry Mortimer and his All-Star Brass. And this will be El Abanico.

And yes, the beautiful items just keep coming. And that was El Abanico from the pen of Alfredo Giavoloi. And we heard it played by Harry Mortimer and his all-star brass. And now we will hear from the Luftwaffen Music Corps for Dundeswehr Hamburg. The musical director is Major Rudolf Marenbach. And the piece of music is Fürstenwarte, Defilemarsch, and is written by Josef Heike.

And that was short and sweet, but by golly, it was enjoyable, wasn't it? Fürstenwarte de Filiamarsch, from the pen of Josef Heike, was played by das Luftwaffen Music Corps for Bundeswehr Hamburg, the musical director, Major Rudolf Marenbach. So let's now hear from Hatzenfelder Brass Band, and the band will play Erzsorg Albrecht Marsch.

Yes, beautiful music, beautiful music. That was Erzsorg Albrechtmasch. I can't tell you the composer, unfortunately. It's not listed. Difficult to find. But I can tell you it was played by Hatzenfelder Brass Band. Yes, you have been listening to Let the Bands Play, and I am Gorton McKenzie.

0: I'm your co-host, Pat Mitchell-Worley.
1: And I'm Jared J.B. Boyd.
0: This week on Beale Street Caravan, we're hanging with blues rocker Jared James Nichols. Also, we'll have the Dirty Streets. That's all at Growlers in Memphis. Coming up right now on Beale Street Caravan.

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0: This week on The Caravan, we're spending a little quality time with a rock and blues guitarist who packs quite an impressive pedigree.
1: That's right. His name is Jared James Nichols. And while he counts names like Albert King, Freddie King, B.B. King, the Three Kings, among his influences, he packs a powerful dose of classic and hard rock to layer on top of his bluesy foundation.
0: You know, Pat, that's quite a lot of kings to keep in mind. Lucky for us all, Nichols does a solid job of holding them all in balance when he performs.
1: Now, as a thought experiment, if you were to plot Nichols' influences geographically along a map, you might surmise that he hailed from somewhere south of the Mason-Dixon line.
0: Right. I suppose he's from where? Somewhere on the periphery of the Deep South? I'd say St. Louis, Austin, Texas, maybe?
1: Try Wisconsin.
0: Goodness. All right, then. I was way off, but I like what I'm hearing, so keep going.
1: Gladly. Nichols actually got his start playing guitar as a teenager, building his own fingerstyle repertoire, and as a lefty.
0: As a youngin', Nichols looked to the likes of Jeff Beck and Derek Trucks to hone his ability to play the notes by tickling the strings with his digits. He says the fingerstyle gave him a more intimate connection with his instrument.
1: With such a detailed set of mechanics at play, it's no wonder that a large talking point regarding Nichols' most recent album is an arm injury that sidelined him for a while and threatened his career.
0: In what many would call a freak accident, Nichols broke his arm while handling a road case back in 2021. The ordeal led to a surgery that left him with a metal plate and 16 screws in his arm. Despite the long road to recovery, Nichols powered ahead.
1: Blues power. In fact, it's a special element he's branded as a driving force in his music. In 2023, he's back with a brand new self-titled album.
0: We'll take a break from hearing about him to listen to him. Here's Jared James Nichols live on Bill Street Caravan.
2: This one's called Hardwired.

0: So where are you from originally? What's home base for Jared James Nichols?
1: Home base now is Nashville. So pretty close to here.
0: Up the road.
1: Yeah, just up the road.
0: Yes, sir.
1: But originally, I grew up in Wisconsin. And it was like right near the border of Wisconsin and Illinois. So I got my first taste of music and the blues at an early age, man. There was a lot of people playing that music around there.
0: Nice. So as I mentioned to you earlier, I've been following you on Instagram for years.
1: Just oh, my goodness.
0: I play guitar as well. So, of course, we all come across each other's radar. Mm-hmm. And you instantly got the follow from me, man.
1: Thanks,
0: you
1: man.
0: A shredder, but more than that, man, the passion for the music and the passion for the guitar.
1: Absolutely.
0: Which I try to share with you.
1: Yeah, of course.
0: Where did you get your start on guitar, and why are you so passionate about it?
1: I'm so passionate about it because when I pick up the guitar, probably like you and a lot of other players, everything else in my life just kind of like all the stress, all the worries, whatever, it just kind of falls to the wayside, and I'm just purely like, I don't know, I'm put in a trance by the guitar.
0: Yes, sir.
1: I connect with it like on an emotional level. I find a hard time expressing myself in certain ways, but I can do it through the guitar. I started playing when I was like 15, and immediately I found that like it was my artistic tool of expression.
0: Yes,
1: and really when I started to play, I found the players that channeled their emotions through it, and I could hear that. Everyone from Hendrix to even not guitar players, you know, Miles Davis and all the blues guys, and that's really where it stemmed from.
0: Yes, sir.
1: Yes, yeah.
0: Sir. Beautiful, man. So, so much so, I tell you, I've seen one particular story on Instagram. You've got a guitar that's going through this repair journey.
1: Yeah, right? It's in the club.
0: Oh, are you going to play it tonight?
1: Yeah, and you're going to play it too.
0: No, no, sir. Can you tell us a little bit about this
1: musician? Yeah, sure.
0: Why is this guitar so special?
1: So this guitar is really special. This was given to me as a gift from a now friend. It's one of the first Les Pauls ever. It was in a tornado in his hometown. And the only thing that was left, the neck was broken off, but everything else was there. And it was basically left for dead. And it's so special because not only is it one of the first Les Pauls ever, it has just such a history and it's such a great instrument. So the fact that it survived a tornado and now it's touring again all over the world, and it sounds so good. So I named it Dorothy.
0: Oh, Dorothy.
1: Yeah, man, like the Wizard of Oz.
0: Yes, sir. Well, you know, this town, we're fond of guitars who name their guitars.
1: Uh-huh, right? I know it.
0: So that's sweet, man. So how would you describe your music and your musical style?
1: I would say that my music and musical style, it's raw. It's very much not so compromised by one genre or the other. It's drenched in blues, but it's also, it's me growing up hearing the sounds that I heard. You know, I was born in 1989, so I can't pretend I was born in 1949.
0: Right.
1: So there's a lot of different influence, but it all comes from the same place. It's very emotional. It's very raw. It's real. It's electric, you know, and it stems from the blues, but it goes wherever it takes me.
0: Definitely heard you on that, man.
1: Yeah.
0: You're about to release another single, correct?
1: Yeah. Mm-hmm.
0: Is this already released album, or is there a new album coming out?
1: There's a new album coming out. New album coming out at the beginning of the year.
0: Sweet.
1: Finally, I've been holding these songs for what feels like forever.
0: Nice.
1: So we have a single coming out on the 26th of October, and the record comes out in January.
0: Gotcha.
1: And we're going to play a bunch of songs tonight.
0: Can't wait to hear, man.
1: Thanks, man.
0: What's the name of the album coming out in January?
1: It's self-titled.
0: Self-titled.
1: I've had the past two albums I've named, Old Glory and the Wild Revival and Black Magic, but this album I was able to work on, and I feel like I found my sound and I found the vein, and I said, you know what? This one's just going to be self-titled. This is Jared James Nichols.
0: Sweet. What can we expect out of the single coming out?
1: Oh, the single.
0: Yes, sir.
1: It's From a Whisper to a Scream. It has a lot of different kind of emotions in it, you know. There's even parts where I've never had on a record where it's just the guitar and the vocal. There's a big old solo. It's got, I feel like it has all the shades of everything I'm trying to say musically. So it's pretty cool.
0: Oh man, I know. It sounds like you're already proud of it, man.
1: I'm pumped.
0: And whenever you have an artist that's already excited about the music, man, oh man, you already know it's going to be classic.
1: Thanks, man.
0: So is this your first time to Memphis?
1: No, it's not. I've actually been to Memphis a few times. The first time I came down here was when I was like 18 for the IBC.
0: Yes, sir.
1: I was like in the young... I can't remember what it's called.
0: That would make sense.
1: But I did that.
0: That would make sense.
1: I'd only been playing for a few years, and I came to Memphis, and I loved it.
0: Yeah, you started 15, and you're 18,
1: yeah.
0: So that's only 3. Wow.
1: Uh-huh. And then I'm trying to think. I went to Gibson. There was a jam here at the Gibson factory during that same time. I've only been to Memphis a few times, but every time I come, I love it.
0: Love it, love it. Now you're here, blazing one of the most beloved stages in the city here.
1: Yeah, I heard this is Elvis's old Taekwondo gym.
0: Yes, sir.
1: That's so funny.
0: So much mojo.
1: Yeah, we got some mojo in the dojo.
0: Well, we definitely got mojo with you in the building, man.
1: Yeah, man.
0: Can't wait to hear the set. What do you plan on doing besides spending time on the stage here in Memphis? Are you going to try out any of our food, our barbecue?
1: I already did. I went to the commissary barbecue.
0: Oh, straight to the source.
1: Yeah, I went there with a friend.
0: Nice.
1: Of course, I walked and I went down to Beale Street. I hung out at Stacks all day yesterday. What else did I do? Well, I feel like I went to Central yesterday, got some barbecue there. I feel like I gained like 5 pounds since I've been here. I love it.
0: Beautiful, man. Beautiful.
1: Best food ever.
0: Hey, last question, and this is, I noticed that you are also a Gibson brand ambassador.
1: Yeah, man.
0: Is that, I mean, as a guitar player, I mean, Gibson is one of the most beloved brands, one of the most instantly recognizable icons of a guitar instrument. Here you are being a brand ambassador for them. How does that make you feel on your guitar journey, and where do you want to go with that?
1: It's crazy. It's crazy. I never dreamed that far. I as a fan of just guitar music, Gibson guitars, I've always idolized them. All my heroes play Gibsons. Everyone from BB, Albert, Freddie. So for me, it's an honor, but also it's like I carry it really. I try and wave the flag, you know? And it's a dream come true to work with such an iconic company that makes the best guitars in the world. And I always know, like, it sounds funny, but I travel all over the world to play, and I always have a Gibson hung on my shoulder. And it's like, it kind of feels like home.
0: Well, Jared, man, I won't take up any more of your time.
1: Thanks, man.
0: We thank you so much. We can't wait to have you on the program.
1: Thank you so much.
0: We're going to be turning it up to 11.
1: Let's go.
0: All right. Take care, Jared. Have a great set.
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1: That was Jared James Nichols live on Beale Street Caravan. For more information on Jared, check out jaredjamesnichols.com.

0: That was Jared James Nichols live on Beale Street Caravan. I guess this show is all about guitar and tone.
1: That's right. We're switching gears as Jared was hanging out with the Dirty Streets at Growlers for their CD release party.
0: JB, I think that I've told you before that I remember going to the Dirty Streets first show. And I sat there going, how can these guys be so young and sound like a classic rock band? I mean, it was big and it was intricate, but they had this humble pie kind of, you know, sound to them. And I was just like, wait a minute, they look like they're 19, 20 years old. But they did it, and that sound has continued to get even deeper into the classic realm of rock music.
1: And now today, I mean, they're one of the most mature, electrifying groups in town. So I'm excited to hear where they are on this journey. We can check in with them now.
0: Yeah, let's go hear some more from the Dirty Streets at Growlers, live on Beale Street Caravan.

0: Thank y'all, man.
1: We're sitting here with Justin Tolan, frontman of Dirty Streets. Tonight, they're celebrating the release of their new album, correct?
2: Yep.
1: Can we get the name of that album?
2: Who's Gonna Love You?
1: Who's Gonna Love You? That's the question of the year.
2: Yeah.
1: Where did the title come from and why'd you pick it?
2: Man, so the title of the record just comes from the song Who's Gonna Love You, which was something I wrote about being on tour and being away from your loved ones and stuff. It's pretty self-explanatory, but once I wrote the song, I realized a lot of the songs on the album sort of encompass the same feel as that song. There were a lot of them were about longing and being lonely and being away. And usually that's how I choose the album title. I'll just choose the title track that sort of idealistically encompasses everything on the record.
1: Sweet.
2: Yeah.
1: So what does this represent for Dirty Streets and the growth of you guys' career?
2: Man, in a huge way, it was like kind of a departure. We did a lot of new, different type of stuff. We've traditionally been sort of a heavy blues rock band from the beginning. And I gotta say, like, every album has probably got one or two kind of quiet, more low-key songs. This one has almost half the album is a different type of song. So, you know, as you go through the album, you'll get a lot of textures. There's stuff in there that's really classic Dirty Streets, you know, more the sound that we've been developing for a decade or whatever. But there's a lot of stuff. We pushed ourselves a lot in a different way. We worked with a producer, which we'd never done before, named Matt Rossbang.
1: The writing for these songs, was it mostly done prior to the studio days, or did you do a lot of writing after getting with Matt, hooking up with him, and getting in the studio?
2: It's both. It's like the way every album happens for us now is you write all these songs, and I'll take them to the band. We'll kind of work on them, but we don't usually finish them until we're about to go in the studio. And then right at the last minute, I'll always write like five more and get rid of five, you know? It's like, once you get in that role of writing, the creativity starts flowing, and it's, you know, it's almost like right before the album, you'll almost write a whole new album. It happens every time.
1: A band such as yours, that hard blues rock sound, that electric energy that you guys convey on the stage every time I've seen you play, how difficult, if difficult at all, is it to capture that energy on the record?
2: I think that's been the hardest thing for us. Our first two albums, I remember people coming to see us, maybe first three albums, and people would be like, man, I heard your album online, or, you know, I got a copy of your album, I love it, but it doesn't do you guys any justice. People would say that all the time. So, you know, we were at this point three albums into it, I'm trying to think, are we doing wrong? Yeah, you know, our first two albums were recorded entirely live. We didn't do any overdubbing. It was just like we went in a room and recorded them. So I thought, you know, we must be capturing that live energy. But what it was lacking is just proper production and someone who understands how to make your band sound as big as it does live. Because, you know, live is different than on record.
1: Are you on tour right now? Are you kicking off a tour? Are you at the end of a tour?
2: We just got done with a tour in the summer. We did a, like, 27 cities or something.
1: Wow.
2: That was great. That was the first big tour we've done back since the pandemic. And right before 2020, we were in the middle of a tour that got canceled in March of 2020, and we came back. And I think in 2019, we did like over 100 shows. So we were really kind of starting to pick up a little bit. And now we're about to be back on the road again. We just found out that we're going to Europe in April. So that'll be a big tour. And I think we're going to go back out to the East Coast in December and probably do some more Southeast dates and go back out west in the springtime. So yeah, it's lining up.
1: Man, that's good. You guys are busy, and it's well-deserved. You got a huge sound that we love at Bill Street Caravan. You've been
2: thank
1: on the show
2: man.
1: Before. I personally love it, man. You know that. We've
2: that's
1: talked
2: awesome.
1: Before.
2: Yeah, thank you.
1: One or two more questions, if you don't mind. I'd like to rewind the clock a little bit, man.
2: Okay.
1: Where did the idea for Dirty Streets come from? Who put the band together, and how'd you guys come together?
2: So it came together really through me and Thomas, our bass player, meeting years and years ago, probably back in, before we even played together. We met in 2006. And I, at the time, was playing in some other bands, but there were nothing like Dirty Streets. But I'd been wanting to start a band that was basically just a blues-based band in some way. That's all I cared about. I wanted something that had groove and was blues-based. You know, just kind of based on a lot of things I liked, which were old-school rock and roll, things. You know, I loved, at the time, what I was jamming all the time was like James Brown, and I was jamming CCR, and I was listening to R.L. Burnside, and all this stuff that doesn't really seem like it goes together, but I could see like, oh, this could all go together in one kind of thing that grooves in a certain way.
0: Here's more from Dirty Streets live on Beale Street Caravan.

0: Maggie, we love you.
1: That was Dirty Streets live on Bill Street Caravan. For more from the band, check out dirtystreetsmusic.com.

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1: BBC News with Sue Montgomery. Donald Trump has said that the framework of an agreement to end the US and Israel's war against Iran could be signed as early as Thursday. Speaking at the end of a G7 meeting in France, President Trump portrayed the deal as a victory for America. But he acknowledged that economic catastrophe had been a possibility if the war continued and said this could still happen.
2: It's a memorandum of understanding. If it doesn't get done in 60 days, that's all right. We go back to bombing. You know, I don't want to do that because it's so good. But we might have to because we're never going to let them have a nuclear weapon. But they've agreed not to, and you'll see that very clearly in the agreement.
1: Mr. Trump said under the deal, Iran would not produce or procure a nuclear weapon, a commitment Tehran had already made under a deal with his predecessor, Barack Obama. Our North America correspondent, Gary O'Donoghue, has been assessing the latest information on what the deal contains.
3: Lots of things you would expect to see: an end to the hostilities, the ability of Iran to sell its oil, the easing of sanctions and the unfreezing of assets, all dependent, the US says, on performance. But there are some key interesting things, and one thing is this $300 billion rebuild fund. That was something that was briefed on Monday by senior officials. I was in that briefing. I heard them say it. The president then described it as fake news. The vice president then came along and said, well, it'll be funded by, as he describes it, the Gulf Coast Coalition. He gets the Gulf Coast and the Gulf States, I think, a little bit mixed up sometimes. And so that is what's put in particularly on the defensive, and he's lashed out again that today.
1: A former oil minister of Nigeria has been cleared by a court in London of corruption charges. Diazane Alison Madueke denied taking bribes from oil executives in the form of millions of dollars of goods from the luxury store Harrods, the use of multi-million dollar properties and travel by private jet. Stephen Swan reports.
4: Nigeria is the biggest oil and gas producer in Africa, and Ms. Alison Madueke was its oil minister between 2010 and 2015. She was also the first female president of the oil exporters group OPEC. But from the start of the trial in London, defence lawyers questioned the fairness of the prosecution's case, suggesting vital documents that proved Ms. Alison Madueke's innocence had gone missing in Nigeria. They said the long delay in bringing the case to court was unjust.
1: Health officials in the Democratic Republic of Congo are searching for a six-year-old girl with Ebola who was taken from a treatment facility in North Kivu province. They say the child and her mother were taken by armed men. Health authorities have warned that finding the girl is crucial. World News from the BBC. In football, Portugal are playing the Democratic Republic of Congo in the World Cup. The 41-year-old legendary Portuguese striker Cristiano Ronaldo was in the starting lineup. By playing today, he's matched his old rival Lionel Messi, who on Tuesday set the record by appearing in his sixth World Cup. A serial killer in the United States has been sentenced to life without parole. Rex Huerman admitted murdering eight young women between 1993 and 2010. He was known as the Gilgo Beach Killer after the area near New York where most of the victims' dismembered bodies were found. The G7 group of industrialised nations, including the US, have called on technology companies to ensure their services are safe for under-18s. They say such services should protect children's privacy, be age-appropriate and safe by design, including through default settings. A British man who spent nearly three decades trying to walk in a single unbroken route from the tip of South America to Britain has hit a stumbling block. Carl Bushby has been refused permission to use the service tunnel of the Channel Tunnel linking France with Britain to complete his 58,000-kilometre odyssey. Danny Eberhard has more details.
5: Carl Bushby has faced countless stumbling blocks. The lawless jungles of the Darien Gap between Colombia and Panama was one, the Bering Straits another, having to cross it by iceberg hopping, then getting arrested on arrival in Russia. He set off from the deep south of Chile in 1998, and the former British paratrooper is not giving up as he tries to reach his mother's house in eastern England. A Eurotunnel spokesperson justified refusing him permission on safety and operational grounds. If it doesn't relent, Mr. Bushby said he might have to swim the channel.
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If you're just waking up out there, it's Thursday morning, the 18th of June, and I certainly hope you're waking up to a fantastic day. We've got a CD to give away today in our competition, and it's Lance Friend's album, All Australian Made, and it is an autographed copy. I will let you know when we open up that competition line for our feature album. And, of course, on Thursdays, we have a different number to the other four days of the working week. And the number this morning is 0447 349 055. Please wait till I give you that cue to call. No calls just yet. We've got the Rural Livestock Report coming up in 22 and a half minutes' time. So that's there to look forward to. And we're going to start out with our usual opening song. It's called My Old Friend. It's by Gina Jeffries and Tanya Kernaghan.

And there we had Angus Gill with The Scrapbook, Lloyd Back with Black Cockatoo, and we started out with Gina Jeffries and Tanya Kernaghan with My Old Friend. Alice Benfer's up next, and this one's called The Old Flea-Bitten Grave.

Rob Breeze with a Dirranbandi Moon, Ruarkus with The Apple Didn't Fall Far, and we started out with Alice Benfer and the track Old Flea Bitten Grey. We've got the Rural Livestock Report coming up in a minute and a quarter's time, and we're going to let Anthony Baxter and Peggy Gilchrist take us through to that with a track called Vincent.

Welcome to your daily market update, powered by Auctions Plus, Australia's largest ag marketplace. I'm Seb McDonald with today's report. Lamb numbers at Forbes eased and the quality remained good, with most of the usual buyers operating. Restocking lambs to 18 kilos sold from $156 to $245 a head. The trade weights to 24 kilo mostly sold from $250 to $318 a head and ranged from $1,180 to $1,260 per kilo. The heavy 24 to 26 kilo lambs sold from $298 to $330 a head, or $1,190 per kilo. And the lambs to 30 kilo sold from $306 to $352 a head, averaging $1,160 per kilo. Extra heavy lambs reached $405 a head and averaged $1,070 per kilo. The best price for a hogget reached $298 a head. Mutton numbers were similar and the quality was very mixed. Prices were stronger, especially on the lighter and medium weights, with gains of $10 to $15 a head. Medium weight ewes sold from $186 to $260, and heavy crossbred ewes reached $380 a head. Merinos reached $345 a head. Most ranged between $930 and $1,020 per kilo carcass weight. Agents at CTLX Carcall yarded a total of 2,748, an increase of 600 head on the previous week. All categories were well represented and there was a full field of buyers selling to a stronger market. Well-bred young cattle returning to the paddock attracted strong competition, with the steers selling from 498 cents to 632 cents, and the heifers jumped 10 cents, reaching 538 cents per kilo. The limited supply of prime yearlings were mostly firm, making from 472 to 520 cents per kilo. Feeder steers were considerably dearer, with the lightweight and middleweight selling from 500 to 619 cents, and heavy grown feeders topped at 564 cents per kilo. Yearling steers to backgrounders were also dearer, ranging from 480 to 604 cents per kilo. Heifers to feed were priced unchanged, making 472 to 545 cents per kilo. Restocker yearling heifers made from 440 to 545 cents per kilo. Heavy grown steers were firm, selling from 430 to 520 cents, and heifers sold from 402 to 488 cents per kilo. 2 and 3 score cows to process were a few cents better, ranging from 250 to 398 cents, and restocker cows made from 370 to 386 cents per kilo. Heavy prime cows were price unchanged, reaching 426 cents per kilo, to average 411 cents per kilo. There were 135 bulls, with most going to process, ranging from 300 to 420 cents per kilo. That concludes today's market update, brought to you by Auctions Plus, dedicated to connecting ag.

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I'm Heather Farrell, broadcasting from Studio 53 here in Horsham in Western Victoria. 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

0: 1-800-150-055. Now, if you missed that number, make sure you've got your pen and paper handy, because I will give it to you another three or four times before we open up that competition line. And before Kevin Walsh tells us a little bit more about that particular album. But right now, let's get on with the music. We do have one little short announcement to make before that, though. And we're going to start out with Gene Stafford rocking alone in an old rocking chair.
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music sets your spirit free, my old man would say. I still think back to 84, cleaning tools and sweeping floors.

Joe Carrier with No Place for Slim. We had Smokey Pete before that, otherwise known as Peter Smokey Dawson with Daddy Had a Workshop, and Gene Stafford started us off with Rocking Alone in an Old Rocking Chair. We've got the Wolf Brothers coming up next, and this one is teaming up with Zach and George. It's called How Many One More Times.

Sandra Humphreys with Biggest Fool Around. We had Justin Landers prior to that with Book of Endless Wonder, and the Wolf Brothers with Zach and George, How Many One More Times. Thank you for joining. If you're leaving us going to local programming, thank you for joining us here on Good Morning Country. And we hope you'll be back again tomorrow morning when Kevin Walsh will be your host, when he will be broadcasting from the bunker at Harrington. And he'll have another CD to give away tomorrow, different one, it's by Matt Ward. Today's competition prize is Lance Friend's album, All Australian Made. Now to take us up to the next lot of news and weather, it's Max Jackson, and his track is called 1990-something.

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1: National Radio News.
2: Good morning, I'm Laura Devoy. US officials have released the details of the peace deal with Iran. It says as soon as the memorandum of understanding is signed, military action by both countries and their allies will stop, including in Lebanon. Both nations will also start lifting their sea blockades. The BBC's Gary O'Donoghue is in Washington.
3: On the nuclear issue, the text says that Iran agrees not to procure or develop nuclear weapons and to resolve the disposition of stockpiled enriched material, downblending or diluting its uranium on site under the supervision of the International Atomic Energy Agency. This stops short of original US demands that it would be removed from the country. On the opening of the Strait of Hormuz, the text as read says it will be toll-free for 60 days.
2: Police have praised the actions of bystanders after two young children and their mother were hit by a car in Sydney's southwest yesterday afternoon. The children were sitting in a pram when they were hit. Both died in hospital. Their mother suffered minor physical injuries. The driver, a 56-year-old man, was not physically injured but was taken for mandatory testing. Acting Superintendent Timothy Kalman says members of the community acted quickly to help the family.
4: We've had a number of motorists that actually stopped and collectively have moved the vehicle onto its side, tipped the car over in order to get one of the children from underneath the vehicle. Other bystanders have assisted with CPR to assist the children and the children's mother.
2: Non-stop services between Sydney and London are expected to begin from October next year. The first flights along the Kangaroo Route in 1947 took 4 days with 7 stops along the way. Qantas says the new non-stop flight will cut up to 4 hours off the travel time compared to current one-stop services. They'll operate in addition to the Perth-London and Sydney-Singapore-London routes. A new report has revealed participation rates in the National Bowel Cancer Screening Program have improved. Scarlett Coppola has the details.
5: The Australian Institute of Health and Welfare has revealed 83.5% of participants in a bowel cancer screening program have returned to participate again. It's the program's 20th year running. Nearly 17,500 bowel cancers have been detected since its inception. The program mails a free bowel cancer screening kit to eligible Australians. Australian Institute of Health and Welfare spokesperson Moira Hewitt says regular screening is important for finding changes early, and it's great to see a high proportion of people returning to get screened again.
2: New research has found men who experience an intimate partner breakup or separation have significantly higher rates of suicidal thoughts and attempts than other men. The 10 to Men study on male health also found the increased risk persists over time. Researchers say there's a need to address distress following relationship breakdowns. If you need help, call Lifeline on 13, 11, 14. Turning to sport, the men's State of Origin series is heading to a decider. Queensland defeated New South Wales 44-22 in Melbourne last night. The Blues led 12-8 at half-time but couldn't match the Maroons in the second half. Queensland half Sam Walker was man of the match. Game 3 will be played in Brisbane in 3 weeks' time. And in tennis, Alex de Minaur is through to the quarterfinals of the Queen's Club Championships in London. He defeated Denis Shapovalov in straight sets overnight.
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Now, how about we all pretend that last night didn't happen? With the footy, and it was just a bad dream, didn't happen at all. The game didn't happen at all. However, we might have a bit of the modern art. Maybe we could put it on the, can take it away.

left it dry. Gonna have to find another one soon. Who's gonna join me on the modern arc?

And that was Thelma Plum with Hurricane, a lovely little track, quite like the whole album. I'm Sorry, Now Say It Back. And before that, we heard The Modern Arc by the Jake Mason Trio, featuring the fabulous Kurt Elling. I've got something to tell you. We're going to have one of our favourite people have come in and have a chat this morning about 8:30, the fabulous Amber Kenny, and she'll be playing at the Flow Bar on Saturday night. So we'll have a bit of chat about that and what she's doing and all that sort of thing. But here is another tune just for you, my fabulous listeners.

And that was Dana Gurman singing What Do You Want the Girl to Do, which is a cover of an Alan Toussaint track. And before that we had Poor Ned by William Crichton. Now, in the FIFA World Cup, Portugal and the DR Congo had a 1-1 draw. And in the 27th minute of the England-Croatia game, England are currently up 1-0. Let us have a song by the Warrumpy Band.

0: And that eventually was Josh Pike. I think the CD just had a bit of a hissy fit. But better than that, I've got my mate Robin from good old Foster Tuncurry Marine Rescue. Good morning to you, sir.
1: Good morning. How are you? How is everyone?
0: Oh, well, yes, if we pretend.
1: Yeah, we're pretending. And, yeah, we're pretenders. Yeah. There's a song there somewhere, isn't there? From them.
0: Or we could play the pretenders.
1: Yeah. I'm not going to pretend with this weather forecast, okay?
0: Good on you.
1: Well, all right.
0: Yes, let's go.
1: All right. So we currently have a wind that's trying to blow itself, but it's struggling to get to 2 to 3 knots.
0: Oh, okay.
1: Nice and really low. Coming a little bit from the southwest, supposed to turn northerly a little bit. The barometer is 1,021 and the temperature is currently 15 degrees.
0: 15?
1: Outside?
0: Yep.
1: Yeah, 15, yeah. Yep. Not much at all. Our tide is a high at 10:51 this morning.
0: Yep.
1: And a low at 16:15.
0: Oh, okay.
1: The high tide this morning at 10:15 is 1.19 and the low tide at 16:15 is 0.44.
0: Zero.
1: And then there is another high tide later on into the evening at 11:12.
0: PM.
1: So that's a high at 1.67.
0: Yep.
1: The seas are about a metre. The swell is about a metre.
0: Seas.
1: There's a little bit of action happening on the water this morning.
0: Is there?
1: Boats just departing.
0: Ah.
1: No logins yet, but it's a beautiful sunrise out there. I don't know whether you could see it out there. But
0: hang on, let me turn around. Yes, I'll agree with you.
1: Yeah. Red sky warning a little, so be careful.
0: Oh, yeah. The old Nana's thing, red in the morning.
1: Yeah. Sailor's warning. So our forecasts are our winds to get up a little bit during the day. So the winds will come from the north at 15 to 20 knots, reaching up to 25 knots offshore during the afternoon and evening. So quite large later on today.
0: Yeah.
1: The weather today is mostly sunny.
0: Oh, well, that makes... Oh, what else in beautiful Manning Valley and Foster Tuncurry?
1: Yeah, well, I know.
0: Yes.
1: I know.
0: What's the bar doing?
1: The bar is very, very... I'm going to call it fair because we always should be careful. So there's not a lot of white water breaking.
0: Yep.
1: But you just have to be careful as each hour passes.
0: Oh.
1: It can change on you, so just be very careful. But there's no white water at the moment. The bar can... Each hour passes, it can change on you, so just be very careful. But there's no white water at the moment. The bar cam looks beautiful.
0: Yep.
1: If you want.

0: 3rd of August is available for listeners and those looking to get a boat license. They can jump into the Foster Tuncurry homepage website and scroll down to the boat licensing section and log yourself in that way.
1: Yep.
0: And, yeah, we'll take care of that on the 23rd of August.
1: Of course you will. Of course
0: That's
1: you will.
0: That's it. Yeah. Well, you got a song for me?
1: I do.
0: Okay.
1: We're going to do a bit of Rock Lobster for any of the fishers going out.
0: One's just coming back now. One's been out overnight.
1: Maybe
0: he's got a few lobster.
1: He could have. Thank you very much, Rob.
0: Thank you.
1: And
0: yes.
1: I'll catch you next week, my friend.
0: Till next time, everyone.
1: Till next time. Bye-bye.
0: Bye-bye.

And that was Rock Lobster for all the crew down at Foster Tuncurry Marine Rescue, where it's a balmy 15 there. It's currently 12.3 outside here, outside the studio, with 86% humidity. Now, I gave you a score of the England-Croatia game when England was 1 and Croatia was 0. At the 42-minute mark, England 2, Croatia 1. And the other game that played at 3 a.m. this morning, which I saw, Portugal 1 with the Democratic Republic of Congo 1. It's been some interesting things. Lionel Messi has scored 3 goals in the Argentina 3-0 win over Algeria. Austria beat Jordan 3-1. Norway beat Iraq 4-1. And France defeated Senegal 3-1. There's a couple of other matches coming up today. One at 9 a.m. Sorry about that. And one at 12 noon. And I'll let you know a bit later who's playing that. I'm going to have another try at the Warrumpy Band. Wish me luck.

And that was Nat Pavlovic with her track You're Good, featuring Buffy Duffy. The England-Croatia game at halftime is now 2-2. And up at 9 a.m. there'll be Ghana versus Panama and Uzbekistan versus Colombia at 12 noon. Here is some Lenny Kravitz. Are you going to go my way? Hope so.

0: Band. That was Skyhooks, Living in the 70s. And before that, Are You Gonna Go My Way by Lenny Kravitz. It's almost news time and you're on 2 Bob Radio 104.7 FM.
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2: Iran will never have a nuclear weapon. Fighting on all fronts will cease. The US will end its naval blockade and the Strait of Hormuz will reopen. They are some of the 14 points agreed to by the US and Iran in an agreement to be formally signed this week. Tehran has also committed to a US $300 billion fund for the reconstruction and economic development of Iran. But US President Donald Trump told reporters at the G7 the deal is not final.
3: If I don't like it, if they don't behave, we'll go right back to dropping bombs right smack in the middle of their head, okay? Because they've misbehaved for 47 years, all right?
4: Does it include
3: but nobody could have made this deal.
2: The Australian Energy Market Commission wants retailers to make stronger efforts to contact customers at risk of disconnection. It's one of four proposed rule changes designed to help customers experiencing payment difficulty. The others include clearer and more consistent rules on disconnection protections, simpler eligibility categories for payment difficulty protections, and clearer payment assistance information on retailer websites. More than 200,000 residential customers have energy debt of 90 days or more. Tasmanian Premier Jeremy Rockliffe has been censured in state parliament following the resignation of two cabinet ministers. 16 members voted in favour of the motion and 12 against. Mr. Rockliffe has been criticised over his handling of recent scandals, which led to the resignation of ministers Jane Howlett and Madeleine Ogilvy. He's the first premier to be censured in Tasmania. However, the motion is symbolic and carries no real penalty. Members of South Australia's lower house have rejected a bill which proposed a ban on late-term abortions. The Greens voted against the bill, One Nation supported it, while Labor and Liberal members were allowed a conscience vote. The Premier and Opposition Leader both voted in favour, but the bill was voted down 36-9. Under current rules, abortions after 23 weeks are legal in SA with the approval of two doctors if the mother's physical or mental health was at risk. The top end will be targeted in the latest testing of Australia's new emergency warning system, Shannon Kirkwood reports.
5: AusAlert will be sending a test alert near Tennant Creek Hospital at 10 a.m. local time today. Residents are being told devices will vibrate and play a siren-like warning for about 10 seconds. A message will appear on screens which will indicate it is a test. Chief Minister Leah Fenocchiaro says testing the system will help iron out any issues. Meantime, campaigners against domestic violence are asking victim survivors to take extra precautions amid concerns the alarm and message will be sent to those who have what's known as a safe phone, which acts as a lifeline for DV victims to safety and support. A nationwide Oz Alert test will be carried out on Monday, the 27th of July.
2: Turning to sport, in cricket, Australia has defeated Bangladesh by 9 wickets in the Women's 2020 World Cup. Bangladesh was limited to just 77 runs. Australia reached the target with more than 10 overs to spare. Georgia Vole scored an unbeaten 45, while Kim Garth, Sophie Molyneux and Elise Perry took 2 wickets each. At the Men's Football World Cup, Portugal and the Democratic Republic of Congo have played out a 1-1 draw. England and Croatia are on the field now. And in the AFL, Geelong star Bailey Smith has been ruled out of tonight's match against Fremantle due to illness. The Cats will also be without defender Tom Stewart, who will miss a second match with concussion.
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0: Righty. Oh, now the forecast for today, Thursday the 18th of June, mostly sunny. Light winds becoming northwest to northeasterly, 15 to 20 kilometres an hour in the late afternoon, and then becoming light in the evening. Daytime maximum temperatures between 18 and 23. Coffs Harbour mostly sunny, 22. Foster mostly sunny, 22. Kempsey mostly sunny, 23. Port Macquarie mostly sunny, 22. Taree mostly sunny, 22. Fire danger, North Coast no rating. Greater Hunter moderate, New England moderate, and the Northern Slopes moderate. And we don't have a UV protection. Now, our mates at Foster Tuncurry Marine Rescue said their weather was 15 and the humidity is 1,021 hectopascals. The wind's currently 2 to 3 knots from the southwest, but will turn northerly and gaining up to 15 to 20 knots and 25 knots offshore. The bar conditions are fair, the swell and the sea is currently at a metre. The next tide will be a high tide at 10:51 and a low tide at 6:15. The high tide will be 1.19 metres and here is what you need to do if you are going to go out to sea.
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0: Yes, do please call us. You're on Chez's breakfast table. It's currently 7:06. 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It's 12.5 degrees outside in the parklands where I am and with 86% humidity. And I think we might go reeling in the years with a bit of Steely Dan.

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1: They are a 2BOB sponsor and we love Taree University. We heard, just before our sponsor, we heard Where Do You Come From, which is from the album of the same name, Where Do You Come from Vicar and Linda. And I do believe it's number one on the ARIA chart. So well done, everybody there. Here is some Sam Buckley. He's pretty cool too.

And that was Jeremy Beggs and his song Mess I'm In from his album The Long Road, which is in our hot lot. Now, if you are going to work and you were looking for the logical song, you're not going to get it. You're going to have some Breakfast in America instead.

0: Oh, good old Supertramp and Breakfast in America. Would you have kippers for breakfast, mummy dear, mummy dear? In the England Croatia game at the second half, and this is a live stream I'm getting. England 3, Croatia 2, and it is 7:28. You're at Chez's breakfast table, and I'm having a lovely time. I'm going to be talking to Amber Kenny at 8:30 a.m. It's currently still 12.6 outside. My goodness, creeping up, and 86% humidity. I think we might have some jungle drums just a little bit early today.
1: Hey, listen up! It's Two Bob Braves.
0: Oh, those jungle drummers are good. Now, Two Bob's current affair program, The Wire, will be taking a 2 week production break, and that started on Monday, but they'll be returning on Monday, the 29th of June. However, the driving home music will start after the 5 o'clock news. 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Sorry. Oh, Dr. Dub is back from his travels and will be serving you up your breakfast rhythms again this Friday morning from 6 till 9 to help get your weekend off to a good start. And I bet he's brought his mate Martin Bridge back with him. He's a funny bugger, that Martin Bridge. Absolutely live. Featuring absolutely live recorded albums with Bob Schilling this Thursday, 8 to 10 p.m., includes albums from The Specials, yay, live at the Moonlight Club London 1979, and The Exploding Universe of Ed Cooper Live, which is soon to be released. We'll have to keep our ears out for that one. Our albums of the week are Josh Pike, Kingdom Within, Jackie Hunt, Desiderium, Richard J. Franklin, Discovering Leopine Mara, and Eddie Current, Suppression Ring, in light of recent events. Our AM feature music today will be Kim Churchill, It's Lovely to Have You Here, and Tom will take you through that album, and that's a 2024 release. And tomorrow, Bronnie will be playing Putumayo Presents Cafe Feminina, and that's a 2026 release. After this morning, we've got 9 a.m. AM music with Tom looking after the show while Matt's away. 11 a.m. Deadly Beats, 12 noon Midday Magazine with Cam, 2 p.m. Vintage Music, 4 p.m. Jake's Jams, that's a ripper of a show. 5:05 we start with Driving Home with Nathan. 7 p.m. The Electro Show with Asterix. 8 p.m. Absolutely Live. 9 p.m. Absolutely Live Bob. 10 p.m. The Beale Street Caravan. And from 11 p.m. until 6 a.m. when Dr. Dub and his rhythms comes back on there, you can listen to the Community Radio Network. Now, let us hear a couple of tracks from our album of the week, and I have chosen two tracks from Eddie Current's Suppression Ring, and we're going to hear Self Sabotage and Bop. They're short tracks, but good.

Well, there you go. That was Bop. And before that, we heard Self Sabotage. And they're from Eddie Current Suppression Ring and their album In Light of Recent Events. And that's one of our albums of the week. It's very, and they're calling it Garage Rock. Yeah, it's got a bit of garage to it. 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Here is something just for you.

That was the jungle giants. Tell me how it feels. Felt pretty good on this set. It's 7:41. Here is going back to the Wayback Machine and going to talk about my generation, which was pretty groovy.

0: talking about my generation, baby, but I can hear the frenetic keyboarding skills happening.
1: It's time now for Two Bob's Manning Notice Board.
0: Yes, it is the Manning Notice Board. Now, this week's markets, the Taree Produce Market, is on now, and I had a bit of a peer through the blinds, and there are people there already buying their produce. The Hub Market is on Saturday at 8 a.m. to 12:30 p.m. at the Taree Showground. Also, the Rotary Wingham Bookshed on Saturday, the 20th of June, 8 a.m. to 12 p.m. at the Wingham Showground. So you can also drop books off at the Wingham Bookshed. Foster Farmers Market, Saturday, the 20th of June, 7:30 a.m. to 12:30 p.m. Council Reserve, 7 Little Street, Foster. And the Cranback Farmers Market, Sunday the 21st of June, 8 a.m. to 12 p.m. at the Cranback School of Arts. The Manning Great Lakes Bird Watching Club next outing will be on Saturday the 20th of June at the Lansdowne Nature Reserve, Newbies Lane. Meet opposite the General Store on East Lansdowne Road. Don't forget to bring your binoculars and a bit of morning tea. Maybe a cup of coffee. The Manning Valley Concert Band, an afternoon of modern contemporary music, showcasing hits like Raw, Frozen, Happy, Hallelujah, I'm Still Standing. That's on Sunday the 21st of June at 2 p.m. Tickets are $20 at the door. Kids under 16 are free. And that's at St. John's Anglican Church, a.k.a. the Blue Cross Church, 294 Victoria Street, Taree. The Combine War Memorial Hall Committee is holding a line dancing day as a fundraiser for the Combine War Memorial on Sunday the 21st of June from 10:30 a.m. to 3 p.m. Alison Finlayson will be calling the dancers and no experience is necessary. They'll have tea, coffee, slices and biscuits available for $5. You're more than welcome to bring your own snacks, lunch and drinks. Alternatively, you may prefer to pre-order your lunch from the Udder Cow Cafe, which will be open on the day, by calling the Udder Cow on 6550 4014 to place your order, and all funds raised will go to the Comboyne War Memorial Hall. What a good cause. Never seen before, the Valerie Taylor work is still on display up until the 23rd of July, and that's at the Wallace Atrium at the Foster Civic Centre, 4 Lake Street, Foster, and it's free, and there's lots of things that you will never have seen before, including 3D scans of objects, and it showcases the pioneering work of Valerie and her husband, Ron Taylor. And here we go again. Rotary's popular book sales are on this Saturday. Visit the Taree Showground from 7:30 a.m. to 12:30 p.m. or the Wingham Showground from 8 a.m. to 12 noon. There's a great selection of books for all ages and interests, and book donations are also welcome and can be dropped off at either location. Come along, grab a bargain and support your local Rotary. And they also have a fine selection of CDs. I am going to play a song for our people at the Taree Produce Market. Well, it mentions market in it. I think you'll know what it is.

0: And obra-di-obra-da is a lot easier to spell than supercalifragilisticexpialidocious. And that was the Beatles, obra-di-obra-da. And I played it for all the markets that are happening this weekend because the song mentions markets. And now it is time for a word from a valued sponsor before we get stuck into the music, which is the good bit.
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0: Yes, yes, they are. Now, this is another one of my 7 million favourite songs. It's cute. It's called Love Is the Beat. Love Is a Beat, and it's by Lenka. And she's in our hot lot. And she's a former member of Decoder Ring. So let's hear this one.

That's a cute little song, Love is a Beat. The score between England and Croatia, they've played 90 minutes plus two, I think. It's England 4, Croatia 2. The other games today are Ghana versus Panama in Group L and Uzbekistan versus Colombia in Group K, and that game will be at 12 noon. So I think pretty looks like England's got it pretty much won, I'd say. As you know, we are not talking about the bad dream everyone in New South Wales had last night. I can't believe we all had a collective nightmare. So that was pretty bad. But, you know, these things happen or didn't happen. It's almost news time, so we have a little bit of an instrumental just to take us up for the next minute or so.

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1: Good morning, I'm Laura Devoy. The UK and France will lead a group of countries assisting with the reopening of the Strait of Hormuz. A deal to be signed by the US and Iran this week will see the strait open toll-free for 60 days. Discussions will be held to determine a longer-term agreement. Speaking at the G7 in France, British Prime Minister Keir Starmer says he's working with Emmanuel Macron.
2: President Macron and I put together a group of countries prepared to play their part in terms of reassurance to get vessels through the strait. That is hugely important in terms of reopening the strait.
1: The Victorian opposition will today move a motion of no confidence in Premier Jacinta Allan. Recent polls show support for Ms Allan has dropped significantly, with Labor now behind both the Coalition and One Nation. An election is scheduled for November, but if a no confidence motion passes, it would trigger the dissolution of the Legislative Assembly and an election. A data centre outside Melbourne will be the first in Victoria to use treated water. Tech giant Amazon is building the facility and has today announced a partnership with Greater Western Water, which will enable it to use recycled water. It comes after warnings from some providers. Data centres in Sydney could use up to 250 megalitres of water a day by 2035 and threaten drinking supplies. A ban on alcohol in town camps in the Northern Territory has been extended. The interim alcohol prohibited area restrictions make it illegal to bring in, possess, consume, sell or supply alcohol in outstations, Aboriginal communities and town camps. They were set to expire in January this year, but the NT government says they will continue. A new report highlights the importance of regular screening for bowel cancer. The Australian Institute of Health and Welfare has today published the National Bowel Cancer Screening Program Monitoring Report. It found of the almost 2.7 million participants, around 6% had a positive screening result. AIHW spokesperson Moira Hewitt spoke to National Radio News about the benefits of participating in the program.
3: Research shows that people who take part in the program are much more likely to have cancer detected earlier or precancerous lesions detected earlier and are therefore more likely to have early treatment and better outcomes from that treatment, less likely to die as a result.
1: Bowel cancer is the fifth most commonly diagnosed cancer in Australians of all ages. New research has found men who experience an intimate partner breakup or separation have significantly higher rates of suicidal thoughts and attempts than other men. The 10 to Men study on male health also found the increased risk persists over time. Dr. Sean Martin from the Australian Institute of Family Studies says the findings highlight the need to support men in the immediate aftermath of a separation, as well as in the longer term.
4: Responses need to be flexible and accessible, recognising that men's needs can change as the practical and emotional impacts of separation continue to unfold.
1: If you need help, call Lifeline on 13 11 14. Turning to sport, the men's State of Origin series is heading to a decider. Queensland defeated New South Wales 44-22 in Melbourne last night. The Blues led 12-8 at half-time but couldn't match the Maroons in the second half. Queensland half Sam Walker was man of the match. Game 3 will be played in Brisbane in 3 weeks' time. And in tennis, Alex de Minaur is through to the quarterfinals of the Queen's Club Championships in London. He defeated Denis Shapovalov in straight sets overnight.
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7: Do indeed. Now, I can tell you that the full-time score, England v Croatia, England 4, Croatia 2. Now, the weather, mostly sunny with light winds, maximum of 23. Possible rainfall nil, but there is a 5% chance of any rain and there is no fire danger. Sun protection is recommended from 11 a.m. to 12:30 p.m. with the UV index predicted to reach 3, which is moderate. Now, let us hear a bit of JoJo Zep, I think, for my friends interstate.

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1: 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You're at Chez's breakfast table, and I hope you're having a beautiful breakfast today on this. I think it's going to be a really good day. And currently 13.8 outside, 85% humidity. And here is a song I've been trying to play all morning, but I keep getting waylaid by other stuff.

0: And that was Bruised Up by the Steppers. They're a Hot Lot album. And before that we heard Yes, Oh Yes, Oh Yes by the Dapple Cities. And they're a local, both local, or both Australian bands and both Hot Lots. Here is a word from a sponsor and then we're going to play a local artist.
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And that was Mahi Mahi featuring Simon Edwards on lead vocals. And the band is Callum Murray and the Seafood Extenders. And if you can see, catch them and Circuits of Sly. You're doing well. They're a great little punk band. Good on you, punk rock, for still going on. Let's play this one.

0: And that was the Rusty Pickups with Mr. Mary Read from their album I Don't Think About You At All, Some Days. And they are on AMRAP. And if you would like your music played on our lovely station, this is what you can do.
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0: Yeah, and that was Kiss Chasey with my favourite song of theirs, Parasite, but the whole album's good, and it's from their album, The Terrors of Comfort. There are no terrors in comfort. Now, I have one of my bestest buddies, Amber Kenny. Amber Kenny, welcome to Two Bob Radio.
1: Oh, good morning, Cheryl.
0: I know. I'm so looking forward to seeing you play again.
1: Oh, look, I'm so looking forward to coming up. I remember the last time I came up, which was, gosh, how long ago was that now?
0: Oh, I don't know. I think it was warm.
1: Yeah. It's going to be cold, this one.
0: I think so. I hope they've got a fire.
1: But you're like playing a year and a half ago, yeah.
0: Oh, really? No. No. But I know you're playing at the Flow Bar.
1: I am, this Saturday night.
0: Yeah, 6:30 to 8:30. And do yourself a favour, my lovely little listeners, and come along and see Amber Kenny. So you're freezing your butt off down in the Southern Highlands today?
1: Oh, do you know what? It's actually been surprisingly warm down here. Like, oh. I mean, the heat fires on at night, but it's been surprising. I don't know what's going on with the climate at the moment, but it's we haven't got that frost yet.
0: No. So you've had your beautiful album, which we adored. So are you writing any new tunes for us to play?
1: Yes, I've actually almost written my second album, which I don't know what's wrong with me.
0: What, that you've almost written a second album?
1: Exactly. Yeah, so I started writing probably a couple of months after I released my Beautiful Scars last year.
0: And that's a great album.

0: arm twisters, but yeah.
1: I'm just reading a bit of a thing about you, and you're described, as I said, as the Australian Joni Mitchell, who lives on the back of a horse, a tea-drinking barefoot poet. Did you know that?
0: That sounds about right. Well, the Joni Mitchell part's a real compliment. Thank you.
1: Yeah.
0: Who wrote that? Thank you.
1: I had nothing to do with that.
0: But do love. I've been a horse rider since I was 9, and yeah. I do love my tea, and I love love being out in nature. So yeah. Thank you.
1: Thank you to the Barrington Coast for that.
0: Yeah,
1: but they have concluded it with Amber's ability to authentically connect with her audience is at the heart of her music, and I would back that statement 200%. Yeah, you've got a way with the people.
0: Oh, thank you. Yeah. You know what? It's you guys that make me want to do this, you know, and I remember the first day I came into your radio station and had a beautiful tour and did an interview, a live interview, and I just felt, my heart felt, I felt like I came home.
1: Yeah,
0: and that's what it feels like being on the road and coming out to meet people in different communities. Honestly, it sounds so cliched, but it's the truth of the matter.
1: Yep.
0: And so it makes me want to perform my songs to the best of my ability, and I'm very lucky that I get to do it.
1: And now we know you're playing this Saturday, Saturday the 20th of June, 6:30 to 8:30 at the Fly. But you are playing in Newcastle next month. Is that correct?
0: I know. I'm actually doing a show at the Quirks Cafe in the Hunter.
1: Ooh.
0: So I am so excited. And this is on Saturday the 18th of July.
1: Ooh.
0: And that's a little ticketed show. It's only like, there's only 25 spots. So it's intimate. Oh. And I'm doing that with the gorgeous Josh and Lucy Beveridge. They're joining me.
1: Yep.
0: And I just cannot wait for that one as well. So, yeah, I'd love it if people are out and about and want to come and, support a ticketed show. That would be wonderful. Yeah. I could send you some details. That would be great.
1: And I will talk to you after we finish this about another venue that you might like to play in the next time you come out this neck of the wood.
0: Yes.
1: Yeah. Would you fancy a bookshop?
0: Oh, that'd be wonderful!
1: Yeah, we just
0: sign me up.
1: We just had Minnie Marks play the other week, and she rocked it out. And it's a groovy little venue. So what else is happening? How's the family going?
0: The family's great. Driving me crazy as per usual.
1: Oh, yeah.
0: Great. I mean,
1: so have you written that song or title I suggested? Waking up at fart o'clock to hit the road.
0: Oh, God. I tell you what, sometimes I don't even know what day it is, Cheryl.
1: Thursday.
0: Thank you.
1: And it's 8:39.
0: Thank you.
1: So what can we expect on Saturday night?
0: Definitely some new songs.
1: Yay.
0: And a few laughs.
1: Good.
0: Yeah, I do a combination, absolutely.
1: Yeah, because Brian loved that cover version you did last time. I can't remember what it was.
0: Oh, you know, I think it was a Led Zeppelin number.
1: It was, that's right, and he thought it was fantastic.
0: Oh, that's so sweet. Well, I play all the covers that I wish I'd written.
1: Fair enough.
0: Yeah. So you kind of make them your own, you know.
1: Yeah, I play all the songs I wish I could sing.
0: Exactly. See, the same thing, yeah.
1: So listen, I'm going to come out and annoy you on Saturday night.
0: Oh, I love that. Thank you. I'm looking forward to seeing you.
1: Yeah. I am going to play a song just for you now. Australia's Joni Mitchell. Thank you for joining me. And
0: Thank you, Cheryl.
1: I'll send you some details of that venue.
0: Yes. And I'll speak to you on Saturday.
1: Indeed. Catch you later, my friend.
0: Bye. Thank you. Have a great day. Bye.
1: Bye. And that was the gorgeous Amber Kenny. So it's going to be rocking a

the Flow Bar on Saturday night. I can't wait to see. Now, she's been described as Australia's Joni Mitchell. Let's see how we go with the real Joni Mitchell.

And that was the real Joni Mitchell. And yeah, I think I'm going go definitely going out to see Amber on Saturday night. Let us play this one.

0: And that was Lie to Me by Kiss Chasey from the album Terrors of Comfort. And I like that one. Let's have a couple of words from a couple of very important words that heed them.
1: The first ciggy was the one I was always stinging for the most. It was hard trying to kick the habit, but the Aboriginal counsellor I spoke to at Quitline helped me understand it was all about pushing back the first ciggy and doing something different. Although it's hard, they're always there for a yarn, and I'm almost 3 months smoke-free now.
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0: 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You're on Shez's breakfast table. I think we're down to the crust of our toast now. I can see young Tom out getting all warmed up to do his show. He's going to play some great stuff for you. It's 14.6 in the parklands and 84% humidity. Now, this is the part of the show that I like to get up and have a bit of a groove. So here we go for the last, 12 minutes. No, it's got to be, can't be that. No, here we go.

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1: Good morning, I'm Laura Devoy. The United States and Iran have signed a memorandum of understanding to end their conflict. Under the agreement, fighting on all fronts, including Lebanon, will end, and the Strait of Hormuz will open toll-free for 60 days, with discussions to take place on a longer-term arrangement. The US will remove all sanctions against Iran, which will be able to sell oil, and Tehran has agreed not to develop a nuclear weapon. Earlier today, US President Donald Trump told reporters at the G7 the agreement was not final.
2: If I don't like it, if they don't behave, we'll go right back to dropping bombs right smack in the middle of their head, okay? Because they've misbehaved for 47 years, all right?
3: Does it include
2: But nobody could have made this deal.
1: The White House and Iran's foreign ministry have confirmed the deal was signed electronically. Jeremy Rockliffe has become the first Tasmanian premier to be censured. 16 members voted in favour of the motion and 12 against. Mr. Rockliffe has been criticised over his handling of recent scandals, which led to the resignation of ministers Jane Howlett and Madeleine Ogilvie. However, the motion is symbolic and carries no real penalty. The first non-stop flights between Sydney and London will take off in October next year. When Qantas first flew along the Kangaroo Route in 1947, it took 4 days with 7 stops to fly between the two cities. The airline says the new non-stop flight will cut up to 4 hours off the travel time of the current one-stop services. The Perth-London and Sydney-Singapore-London routes will continue to operate in addition to the new flights. A test of Australia's new emergency warning system will be carried out in the Northern Territory today. Shannon Kirkwood has the details.
4: AusAlert will be sending a test alert near Tennant Creek Hospital at 10 a.m. local time today. Residents are being told devices will vibrate and play a siren-like warning for about 10 seconds. A message will appear on screens which will indicate it is a test. Chief Minister Leah Fenocchiaro says testing the system will help iron out any issues. Meantime, campaigners against domestic violence are asking victim survivors to take extra precautions amid concerns the alarm and message will be sent to those who have what's known as a safe phone, which acts as a lifeline for DV victims to safety and support. A nationwide Oz Alert test will be carried out on Monday, the 27th of July.
1: Action is being held in Western Australia today to draw attention to changes to the state's right to protest laws. A report into the amended legislation is due to be tabled in Parliament. Organisers of the action, Right to Protest WA, say the legislation aims to silence individuals who are seeking a more peaceful and just world. The group says it will limit protest rights and freedom of speech. Turning to sport, in cricket, Australia has defeated Bangladesh by 9 wickets in the Women's 2020 World Cup. Bangladesh was limited to just 77 runs. Australia reached the target with more than 10 overs to spare. Georgia Vole scored an unbeaten 45, while Kim Garth, Sophie Molyneux and Elise Perry took 2 wickets each. In the Men's Football World Cup, England has defeated Croatia 4-2, and Portugal and the Democratic Republic of Congo played out a 1-1 draw. The third match of the day between Ghana and Panama is about to get underway. And in the AFL, Geelong star Bailey Smith has been ruled out of tonight's match against Fremantle due to illness. The Cats will also be without defender Tom Stewart, who will miss a second match with concussion.
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I'm Tom Ferrier, filling in for Matt Early this morning again. And that track we just heard, the opening track there, was Unfamiliar Ground by Jess Ribeiro, who's a Nam/Melbourne artist, from her 2015 album Kill It Yourself. And I opened Tuesday's show with Stephen Cummings, and Stephen Cummings, well, an old one from Stephen Cummings, he's released an EP since his stroke recently, and he featured a cover of that song, Unfamiliar Ground, by Jess Ribeiro. Just a weather check before we go any further. It's all looking pretty much the same up until Friday at least, maybe even Saturday, with warm days, unseasonably warm days, and virtually no rain. Light winds, maximum 23 for Taree today, 22 tomorrow, 22 Friday. Both today and tomorrow will be mostly sunny, and Friday might be a bit partly cloudy. There might be some few showers creeping in later, and Saturday or Sunday even on the weekend. Otherwise, it's all looking very fine and sunny and with light winds at the moment. Just what's going to be on between here and 11 this morning. As we always do, we'll have two Bob Raves at 9:30. And at 10 will be the feature album. We'll play the feature album of the day for today. And today's feature album is, just get it for you, is Kim Churchill with his album, It's Lovely to Have You Here, which was released in 2024, highly praised 8th album from him, and we'll have that at 10 o'clock after the news. But to keep the music going, let's have another one, a couple from the Hot Lotta present. Both quietish tracks, but both sort of standout tracks for me from these two albums. Aldous Harding followed by The Remotes.

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1: Just before that, add about our sponsorship, we had, and I apologise if I interrupted there with not turning my mic off, during the Aldous Harding track. That was Train on the Island, which is the title track from Train on the Island, that album, which was released. It's currently in the Hot Lot at 2Bob. And another one from the Hot Lot is The Roaring Coast by The Remotes, which from their 2026 album Ready For It. And I assume the Roaring Coast there is referring to what's sometimes known as the Shipwreck Coast, that very rugged Victorian coast on the west coast of Victoria. And nice to hear some flute being used for a change. It seems to have gone out of fashion a lot since a few decades ago. Anyway, to keep the music going till up to 2Bob Raves, up the tempo a bit here, starting with the Three C's, which are an Australian Indian fusion band, and followed by Bombino from a Putumayo Desert Blues album.

0: Just a reminder, you're listening to Two Bob Community Radio, 104.7 FM. This is AM Music with Tom, filling in for Matt today. And the track we just heard was Ahulagin, Alkaline by Bombino, from a Desert Blues compilation by Putumayo. Bombino, Amara Bombino Mokhtar is his full name. He's a singer-songwriter, guitarist from Niger. And before that, we had the Australian Indian fusion band 3Cs from their album Antar Karana with the track Mirano. They appeared at Warhub Arts in late April. I was away, I missed that. But from all reports, a fantastic band live. And that whole album was recorded live in the UK. And it's now time for Two Bob Raves.
1: 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It's Two Bob Raves.
0: Two Bob Raves for today. The current affairs program, The Wire, is taking a 2 weeks production break that started this Monday. They're returning on Monday the 29th of June. So Driving Home Music will start after the 5 p.m. news. 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Dr. Dub is back from his travels and will be serving up your breakfast rhythms again this Friday morning from 6 till 9 to help you get your weekend off to a good start. This Thursday's Absolutely Live will feature live recorded albums with Bob Schilling from 8 to 10 p.m. The albums Bob will be featuring this week include The Specials, Live at the Moonlight Club London, 1979, and The Exploding Universe of Ed Cooper, which is soon to be released. The Two Bob's albums of the week for this week: Josh Pike with his album Kingdom Within. Jackie Hunt, I had trouble with this the other day, it's Desiderium, I think, and that's by Jackie Hunt. Richard J. Franklin with Discovering Leopine Mara, and we'll have one from Richard J. Franklin in a minute. And Eddie Current's Suppression Ring, their first album for a long time, in light of recent events. And the AM Music feature albums, which are heard around 10 each day, including today. Starting on Monday, we had Beck with Odelay, which is the 30th anniversary release of that album. Jose Gonzalez on Tuesday, Against the Dying of the Light. That's from this year. Courtney Barnett, Creature of Habit, also released this year. Today's will be Kim Churchill, It's Lovely to Have You Here, which was released in 2024. And tomorrow will be Putumayo Presents Cafe Feminina, and that's a recent release. And for the rest of today, after AM Music, at 11 will be the Indigenous Hour, Deadly Beats. 12 will be Midday Magazine with Cam. 2 will be Vintage Music. 4, Jake's Jams with Jake. 5, Won't Be the Wire, it'll be and Driving Home Starting Earlier with Nathan. 7, The Electro Show. 8 to 10 will be Absolutely Live with Bob Schilling. And 10 p.m. Beale Street Caravan. And then at 11 we go to the Community Radio Network. We'll have that track after a sponsor announcement. We'll have that track from Richard J. Franklin, track 5 from his album, and it's titled I See You Woman.
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1: That was Richard J. Franklin with a track from this week's albums of the week. The name of the album is Discovering Liepine Mara, and that was I See You Woman was the name of that track. And Richard J. Franklin's an Australian playwright, scriptwriter, and musician. He's an Aboriginal Australian man from Guntamara origin, I should say, from Victoria. So he's involved in more than just music. Just to take us a bit further into the closer to the news at 10, I'm just going to feature three well-known US musicians with their songs that they've written about the brutal slavery of the southern states, starting with Neil Young with Southern Man, Bob Dylan with Willie McTell, and then Billie Holiday with her well-known cover of Strange Fruit.

finished with the most explicit of three songs from well-known American artists about the American South and the brutality of slavery and its aftermath. That was Billie Holiday with Strange Fruit, recorded in 1947, and that was released on a Billie Holiday compilation in 1957. And before that, we had Bob Dylan, who's just turned 85, with Blind Willie McTell. Amazingly, this was first released on a bootleg series, volumes 1 to 3, rare and unreleased tracks from 1961 to 1991. Bob himself elected to leave it off. I think it was Infidels, which is quite amazing because it's become one of his most admired songs. And before we started off with Southern Man by Neil Young from his very popular 1970 album After the Gold Rush. A reminder, you're listening to 2Bob, 104.7 FM. This is AM Music with Tom, filling in for Matt. And to take us up to the news, and after the news we'll have the Kim Churchill album. We'll be playing that. But to take us up to the news, once again, some green onions.

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1: The United States and Iran have signed a memorandum of understanding to end their conflict. Shannon Kirkwood has the details.
2: Under the agreement, fighting on all fronts, including Lebanon, will end and the Strait of Hormuz will open toll-free for 60 days, with discussions to take place on a longer-term arrangement. The US will remove all sanctions against Iran, which will be able to sell oil. And Tehran has agreed not to develop a nuclear weapon. The memorandum of understanding was expected to be signed in Switzerland later this week, but the White House and Iran's foreign ministry have separately told reporters it was signed electronically this morning. As part of the agreement, a final deal must be achieved within 60 days.
1: In Pakistan, local media say murder has been added to the charges facing a police officer in relation to the death of a 9-year-old Australian girl. Perth schoolgirl Hania Ahmed was killed when an officer opened fire on her and her family's car, mistaking it for that of thieves who police were chasing down. The post-mortem report has confirmed the 9-year-old sustained multiple gunshot wounds. Her father, Adil Ahmed, has told media outlet Dawn he wants the accused who committed the crime to be punished so such incidents don't occur in the future. Victorian Premier Jacinta Allen is set to face a motion of no confidence today. Recent polls show support for Ms. Allen has dropped significantly, with Labor now behind both the Coalition and One Nation. The Coalition will move the motion in State Parliament. If it passes, it would trigger the dissolution of the Legislative Assembly and an election. Victorians are scheduled to go to the polls in November. Choosing an electricity plan could soon be as easy as buying a bottle of milk where there's one simple shelf price, Scarlett Coppola reports.
3: The Australian Energy Market Commission's two-year review into electricity pricing has published a new roadmap to make power bills simpler, fairer, and better suited to the energy system. It proposes electricity pricing be the same as milk. The Commission says there's a need for clear, predictable plans that are easy to understand, with